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2: It's time once again for This Day in Country Music, going back through the years to look at the 14th of July. It was on this day in 1932 in Sparta, North Carolina, that Del Reeves was born. The singer is best known for his girl-watching novelty songs of the 60s, including Girl on the Billboard and The Bells of the Southern Bell. He's also known for his 1968 Trucker's Anthem, Looking at the World Through a Windshield. Reeves passed away in January of 2007. Born on this day in 1942 in Cleveland, Ohio, was Rory Bourque. The songwriter's career took off in the early 70s, and he soon racked up tracks recorded by Charlie Rich, Elvis Presley, Billy Crash Craddock, Lynn Anderson, Olivia Newton-John, and many others. His most successful song was The Most Beautiful Girl, co-written with Billy Sherrill and Nora Wilson. Rourke's other hit songs include A Little Good News for Anne Murray, You Look So Good in Love by George Strait, I Know a Heartache When I See One by Jennifer Warnes, and Come Next Monday from K.T. Oslin. And it was on this day in 1975 in Enterprise, Alabama, that Jamie Johnson was born. His second album, That Lonesome Song, produced two hit singles, the top 10 hit In Color and High Cost of Living. That's a look at This Day in Country Music.
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It caused some smiles, it caused some tears, but more to the point of our story. For the first time in the collective memory, that old brown prairie that had been so dry for so long was very muddy, boggy, sticky. We'd pull one truck out and get another stuck in, and motors

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And maybe we should start seeing other people. 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

0: In sports, Alberta's oldest rodeo celebrates its 120th anniversary this week. The Dog Pound Stampede starts today with the Invitational Ranch Rodeo at 4 p.m. Tomorrow at noon is when the Foothills Cowboy Association performance will get underway. The Dog Pound Ag Grounds are located just off Highway 22 in between Cremona and Bottrell. The 2026 Expedia Ladies Open was held on Saturday at the Olds Golf Club. The overall low net champion was Jin Yeo, posting an impressive 73 to earn this year's low net honors. Overall low gross champion was Bryn Davies. Bryn shot an outstanding 77 to capture the title and an exciting playoff victory. Also of note, Jan Knight hit her first hole-in-one on hole 16 during the tournament. Week 6 of the CFL season on Friday last week saw the Blue Bombers beat the Argonauts 30-21. The Alouettes beat the Stampeders 37-30 on Saturday, and on Sunday, the Saskatchewan Roughriders beat the Tiger Cats 38-7. Week 7 of the CFL season gets underway this Friday at 7 p.m. when the Lions take on the Elks. And finally, baseball's All-Star Game is coming up tonight in Philadelphia. And that's your sports update.
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2: Olds weather.
0: This afternoon, we're expecting a high of 25 degrees, also a 30% chance of showers and risk of thunderstorms. We'll see a 30% chance of showers continuing through the evening, a low tonight of 10 degrees. Tomorrow, 25 degrees in the afternoon with a 60% chance of showers or thunderstorms. 8 degrees and clear tomorrow night. 28 degrees for Thursday with a sunny sky. 29 Friday with a mix of sun and cloud. And Saturday, sunny and 29 degrees.
2: From tractors to traffic, we've got your morning covered.
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All you ever do is bring me down. That's the Mavericks. Good morning. It is 10 minutes after 6 o'clock on a very foggy Wednesday. That also happens to be camp day, but we'll talk about that in just a little bit. Right now, here's

0: Drunk on a Plane, that's Dierks Bentley. It's 17 minutes now after 6 o'clock on this foggy Wednesday. How are you doing? How's your day been going so far? I know you're just pulling your head out of the pillow and wondering, why is it so foggy outside? Well, I have no idea. Probably the moisture. And then, you know, the whole thing rolls in as it cools and then it fogs up. And it's all a scientific thing. Anyways, it is fairly foggy out there today. Doesn't matter which way you're going. We've got, highway issues because of it, so be careful out there on the highways for sure. Hopefully it dissipates before noon. We've got the pony chariots and chuck wagon races from Red Deer coming up tonight. Our very own Sierra McCool will be on hand up there to bring us the races from Westerner Park in Red Deer. We've got Tim Hortons Camp Day continuing today. Yes, the entire day portion of the proceeds from the coffee sales go to help out kids' camps for Tim Hortons. So all you got to do is swing by Tim Hortons and order coffee. There you go. You've helped. But we'll find out more ways how we can help out with Tim Hortons Camp Day. We've got all sorts of other stuff going on around the area and beyond. So get up, grab your coffee, get ready for your foggy Wednesday here on the ranch.
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1: I'm Justin Goulet with your information update. Camp Day at Tim Hortons for 2026 is not just about coffee, but campfire donuts are also on the menu. Fundraising started on July 1st with the ability to round up your purchase or buy one of the Camp Day bracelets in order to support youth from underserved communities. Franchisee Quinn Jacobs says 100% of all hot or iced coffee sales today will be donated to Tim Hortons Foundation camps.
2: The camps do reach out through school programs, through after-school programs, to help find and identify kids that would benefit from the camps. There are kids from our central Alberta area that do get to attend. And new features now, they've got an in-school program that they're rolling out across the country, and we're hoping within the next year or two to see that in schools all throughout Alberta so we can reach even more kids.
1: Jacobs points out that their locations in Olds and Sundry, Didsbury, Bowden, and Innisfail raised right about $20,000. And this year, they're hoping to hit $22,000 that they can donate to the camps. Canada's environment ministers meet in Calgary today. Officials say they're there to advance shared environmental and economic priorities. Along with their federal counterpart and Alberta's Grant Hunter as chair, the ministers from most provinces and territories are expected to be there, including Ontario, BC, and the Northwest Territories. And 8 people have pled guilty to over a dozen illegal hunting charges following a provincial investigation into illegal cougar and Canada lynx hunts across the province. Alberta Fish and Wildlife started investigating in early 2024 and found evidence of 11 illegal guided hunts across Alberta, with 8 involving non-resident hunters and 3 involving Alberta residents. As a result of the investigation, 6 Alberta residents pled guilty to different illegal hunting charges, and 2 non-residents from the United States also pled guilty. For these stories and more, you can visit our website, MyMountainViewNow.com.
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3: In sports, the 2026 North American Pony Chuckwagon Championships get rolling tonight in Red Deer. The Alberta Professional Chuckwagon and Chariot Association rolls into Westerner Days with the annual competition as part of the week-long celebration. Marvin Hubble from Eckville will be defending his 2025 championship this year. 96.5 The Ranch will have live coverage from Westerner Days starting tonight at 5 o'clock. The FIFA World Cup semifinals continue today with England versus Argentina. Yesterday, Spain blanked France 2-0. And finally, Major League Baseball's All-Star Week continues. The American League All-Star Team beat the National League All-Star Team yesterday 4-0. And that's your sports update.
0: Olds weather.
3: This afternoon, we'll see a high of 27 degrees with a 60% chance of showers or thunderstorms. Fog will continue through the morning. We will see 11 degrees overnight tonight with a 60% chance of showers or thunderstorms. 30% chance of showers tomorrow, a high of 26 degrees, 12 degrees, and a 30% chance of showers tomorrow night. Friday, 40% chance of showers, a high of 25 degrees, 27 and sunny for Saturday. Sunday, 24 degrees and sunny skies. Currently in the area, it is foggy and 16 degrees.
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3: Out on the highways and secondary highways, bare and dry conditions. However, the fog is fairly thick out there. It doesn't matter which way you're traveling this morning. So make sure your lights are on, make sure everyone can see you, and make sure you're being careful in the fog, because especially on some of these side roads and the secondary highways, you never know what's in those ditches. There are reports of deer in some of the areas close to Torrington as you're heading east on Highway 27. If something else out there happens, let us know what it is. Pull over where it's nice and safe and give us a shout on the telephone line or the Cam Clark Ford text line. That's been a look at your road report from Integra Tire in Sundry.
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0: About You, that's Mackenzie Porter, 20 minutes to 7 o'clock. On this foggy Wednesday, it is Tim Hortons Camp Day. Your chance to help out kids and get them to camp with Tim Hortons. Their annual Camp Day happens every year about this time. And, of course, all you have to do to help out is stop by Tim Hortons and order your coffee, because proceeds from the coffee sales today go to help out the Tim Hortons camp kids camps around the country. And, of course, kids from our area get to go to camp and experience what that's like as well. So swing on through Tim Hortons, order yourself some coffee, maybe a bracelet or whatever else they might be selling as far as merchandise goes, or just round up your order to the nearest dollar and help out a little bit extra that way as well. Tim Hortons Camp Day at Tim Hortons locations across the country, including the two here in Olds, the one in Sundry, the one in Bowden, one in Innisfail, and the one in Didsbury, and the one everywhere else as well.
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7: Olds Weather.
8: This afternoon, we'll see a high of 27 degrees with a 60% chance of showers or thunderstorms. Fog will continue through the morning. We will see 11 degrees overnight tonight with a 60% chance of showers or thunderstorms. 30% chance of showers tomorrow, a high of 26 degrees, 12 degrees, and a 30% chance of showers tomorrow night. Friday, 40% chance of showers, a high of 25 degrees, 27 and sunny for Saturday. Sunday, 24 degrees and sunny skies. Currently in the area, it is foggy and 16 degrees.
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0: It goes like this. That's Thomas Rhett. 10 minutes now to 7 o'clock on this Wednesday morning. We are cruising right through July. My goodness, it's going to be August before we know it. We're at the 15th already of July, which means we're just about halfway through. With 31 days in July, of course, we are only halfway through at noon today. Anyways, we've got your chariots and chuck wagons coming from Westerner Park tonight. Well, this afternoon, really, starting at 5 o'clock. Sierra McCool will be on hand in Red Deer, and you'll hear all the action from Red Deer as it unfolds with Westerner Days and the APPCA with the professional chuck wagons and chariots up there today. Don't miss Westerner Days rolling up there today, tomorrow, Friday, Saturday, or Sunday. It's going to be a great time. The 5 days Westerner Days on right now in Red Deer. We've got your news, weather, and sports coming up.
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1: I'm Justin Goulet with your information update. Camp Day at Tim Hortons for 2026 is not just about coffee, but campfire donuts are also on the menu. Fundraising started on July 1st with the ability to round up your purchase or buy one of the Camp Day bracelets in order to support youth from underserved communities. Franchisee Quinn Jacobs says 100% of all hot or iced coffee sales today will be donated to Tim Hortons Foundation camps.
2: The camps do reach out through school programs, through after-school programs, to help find and identify kids that would benefit from the camps. There are kids from our central Alberta area that do get to attend. And new features now, they've got an in-school program that they're rolling out across the country, and we're hoping within the next year or two to see that in schools all throughout Alberta so we can reach even more kids.
1: Jacobs points out that their locations in Olds and Sundry, Didsbury, Bowden, and Innisfail raised right about $20,000. And this year, they're hoping to hit $22,000 that they can donate to the camps. Canada's environment ministers meet in Calgary today. Officials say they're there to advance shared environmental and economic priorities. Along with their federal counterpart and Alberta's Grant Hunter as chair, the ministers from most provinces and territories are expected to be there, including Ontario, BC, and the Northwest Territories. And eight people have pled guilty to over a dozen illegal hunting charges following a provincial investigation into illegal cougar and Canada lynx hunts across the province. Alberta Fish and Wildlife started investigating in early 2024 and found evidence of 11 illegal guided hunts across Alberta, with eight involving non-resident hunters and three involving Alberta residents. As a result of the investigation, six Alberta residents pled guilty to different illegal hunting charges, and two non-residents from the United States also pled guilty. For these stories and more, you can visit our website, MyMountainViewNow.com.
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4: In sports, the 2026 North American Pony Chuckwagon Championships get rolling tonight in Red Deer. The Alberta Professional Chuckwagon and Chariot Association rolls into Westerner Days with the annual competition as part of the week-long celebration. Marvin Hubble from Eckville will be defending his 2025 championship this year. 96.5 The Ranch will have live coverage from Westerner Days starting tonight at 5 o'clock. The FIFA World Cup semifinals continue today with England versus Argentina. Yesterday, Spain blanked France 2-0. And finally, Major League Baseball's All-Star Week continues. The American League All-Star Team beat the National League All-Star Team yesterday 4-0. And that's your sports update.
0: Olds weather.
4: This afternoon, we'll see a high of 27 degrees with a 60% chance of showers or thunderstorms. Fog will continue through the morning. We will see 11 degrees overnight tonight with a 60% chance of showers or thunderstorms. 30% chance of showers tomorrow, a high of 26 degrees, 12 degrees, and a 30% chance of showers tomorrow night. Friday, 40% chance of showers, a high of 25 degrees, 27 and sunny for Saturday. Sunday, 24 degrees and sunny skies. Currently in the area, it is foggy and 16 degrees.
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Owen Reeling, Love, Hate, Love. Good morning. It's 9 minutes after 7 o'clock. We're continuing on this Wednesday morning, and coming up in just a little bit, we will talk to Alana McLean from Alberta Forestries about fires, campfires, wildfires, and everything fires and firewoods. But right now, here's Dustin Lynch.

0: All About Tonight. It's Blake Shelton. It's 16 minutes after 7 o'clock. Happy Wednesday to you. Yay, it's the middle of July. I mean, yeah, it's a little foggy today and we could see some more rain, but everyone's going to be getting out eventually this summer to do some camping, maybe even just have a backyard fire, or perhaps they're just going out somewhere for the day or the night and enjoying some time out and having a campfire as well. And we've got our resident expert. Okay, well, she's not a resident expert, but she is an expert in everything forestry. I'm on the line with Alana McLean, the Area Information Coordinator for the Rocky Mountain House Forest Area with Alberta Forestry and Parks. How you doing, Alana?
1: I'm doing great. How are you doing, Troy?
0: I'm good. I'm just loving this summer weather.
1: Yeah, I'm also loving the weather, especially after all that rain that we got in June. It's nice to get some sunshine now in July.
0: Now, there is some misconception that given the fact the month of June was very wet, that fire shouldn't be an issue, but that's really not the case, is it?
1: No, you're absolutely right. The rainfall we got in June provided some welcome relief, especially after the month of May here in the Rocky Forest area was pretty busy. We did see reduced wildfire risk for a lot of the province, actually, which is not super common. But it's important that Albertans remember that the wildfire danger is driven by the current weather conditions. So just a few days of hot, dry, and windy weather can quickly dry out the small vegetation like grasses, leaves, needles, and other fine fuels, which allows fires to start and spread quickly. The larger fuels like trees take a bit longer, but with the continued warm, dry conditions, they also become quite susceptible to wildfires. So we just want to make sure everyone knows that conditions can change quickly, and it's important for everyone to stay aware of current conditions. For example, in the Rocky Forest area, though we had substantial rain over the past month, we're now experiencing higher wildfire danger in portions of the forest area, and we expect this to continue to climb with the forecast. So just a highlight of how closely the wildfire risk is tied to the current weather conditions rather than the recent precipitation alone.
0: And we'll continue with Alana McLean from the Alberta Forestries in just a little bit.
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1: I'm Justin Goulet with your information update. Camp Day at Tim Hortons for 2026 is not just about coffee, but campfire donuts are also on the menu. Fundraising started on July 1st with the ability to round up your purchase or buy one of the Camp Day bracelets in order to support youth from underserved communities. Franchisee Quinn Jacobs says 100% of all hot or iced coffee sales today will be donated to Tim Hortons Foundation camps.
2: The camps do reach out through school programs, through after-school programs, to help find and identify kids that would benefit from the camps. There are kids from our central Alberta area that do get to attend. And new features now, they've got an in-school program that they're rolling out across the country, and we're hoping within the next year or two to see that in schools all throughout Alberta so we can reach even more kids.
1: Jacobs points out that their locations in Olds and Sundry, Didsbury, Bowden, and Innisfail raised right about $20,000. And this year, they're hoping to hit $22,000 that they can donate to the camps. Canada's environment ministers meet in Calgary today. Officials say they're there to advance shared environmental and economic priorities. Along with their federal counterpart and Alberta's Grant Hunter as chair, the ministers from most provinces and territories are expected to be there, including Ontario, BC, and the Northwest Territories. And 8 people have pled guilty to over a dozen illegal hunting charges following a provincial investigation into illegal cougar and Canada lynx hunts across the province. Alberta Fish and Wildlife started investigating in early 2024 and found evidence of 11 illegal guided hunts across Alberta, with 8 involving non-resident hunters and 3 involving Alberta residents. As a result of the investigation, 6 Alberta residents pled guilty to different illegal hunting charges, and 2 non-residents from the United States also pled guilty. For these stories and more, you can visit our website, MyMountainViewNow.com.
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3: In sports, the 2026 North American Pony Chuckwagon Championships get rolling tonight in Red Deer. The Alberta Professional Chuckwagon and Chariot Association rolls into Westerner Days with the annual competition as part of the week-long celebration. Marvin Hubble from Eckville will be defending his 2025 championship this year. 96.5 The Ranch will have live coverage from Westerner Days starting tonight at 5 o'clock. The FIFA World Cup semifinals continue today with England versus Argentina. Yesterday, Spain blanked France 2-0. And finally, Major League Baseball's All-Star Week continues. The American League All-Star Team beat the National League All-Star Team yesterday 4-0. And that's your sports update.
0: Olds weather.
3: This afternoon, we'll see a high of 27 degrees with a 60% chance of showers or thunderstorms. Fog will continue through the morning. We will see 11 degrees overnight tonight with a 60% chance of showers or thunderstorms. 30% chance of showers tomorrow, a high of 26 degrees, 12 degrees, and a 30% chance of showers tomorrow night. Friday, 40% chance of showers, a high of 25 degrees, 27 and sunny for Saturday. Sunday, 24 degrees and sunny skies. Currently in the area, it is foggy and 16 degrees.
0: Ranch Roads Update.
3: Out on the highways and secondary highways, bare and dry conditions. However, the fog is fairly thick out there. It doesn't matter which way you're traveling this morning. So make sure your lights are on, make sure everyone can see you, and make sure you're being careful in the fog, because especially on some of these side roads and secondary highways, you never know what's in those ditches. There are reports of deer in some of the areas close to Torrington as you're heading east on Highway 27. If something else out there happens, let us know what it is. Pull over where it's nice and safe and give us a shout on the telephone line or the Cam Clark Ford text line. That's been a look at your road report from Integra Tire in Sundry.
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0: 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That's Daniel Towns. 22 minutes now to 8 o'clock. Your Westview Co-op Birthday Club is coming up in just a little bit. The Cam Clark Ford text line is already open at 403-556-2206. The telephone line will be open after a classic from Shenandoah for the Westview Co-op Birthday Club.
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6: Whether it's slick, windy, bumper to bumper, or smooth sailing, we'll keep you posted. Listen to the traffic report on 96.5 The Ranch every morning at 6:30, 7:30, 8:30, and in the afternoon at 4 o'clock. 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
1: Olds weather.
0: This afternoon we'll see a high of 27 degrees with a 60% chance of showers or thunderstorms. Fog will continue through the morning. We will see 11 degrees overnight tonight with a 60% chance of showers or thunderstorms. 30% chance of showers tomorrow. A high of 26 degrees, 12 degrees, and a 30% chance of showers tomorrow night. Friday, 40% chance of showers, a high of 25 degrees, 27 and sunny for Saturday. Sunday, 24 degrees and sunny skies. Currently in the area, it is foggy and 16 degrees.
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0: 44 today. Also enjoying a birthday, Taylor Kinney. He's 44 years old. Lana Parrilla is 48 years old. And Gabriel Iglesias turning 49 years old today. Who else is celebrating today? Well, let's find out. 403-556-2206. Remember to turn down your radio if you're calling so that we don't get the feedback. If let's go to our Cam Clark Ford text line this morning. Please wish Jan Shand a happy birthday from Jeanette and Larry. Thank you. You're welcome. I'd like to wish my wife, Brenda Fraser, a happy 49th anniversary from her husband, Gary. Happy anniversary, Brenda and Gary. 403-556-2206. Whoops. Let's see who else might be on the phone this morning. Good morning, Birthday Club.
1: Good morning. I'd like to wish a very happy birthday to Steve Overgaard and happy anniversary to Diane and George Hoagland, Arnie and Cheryl Martin, and Karen and Barclay Carrier. And the greetings are coming from Judy.
0: Excellent. Thanks, Judy. You have a great day.
1: Thank you.
0: Good morning, Birthday Club.
2: Yeah, good morning. Happy anniversary to John and Marge Jansen as they celebrate their 65th anniversary. And those greetings are coming from Dave and Joyce.
0: Happy 65th. Thank you very much.
2: You're welcome.
0: 403-556-2206, the telephone line, the Cam Clark Ford text line, open for your birthday and anniversary greetings this morning. 403-556-2206. Let's see who else might be celebrating on the Cam Clark Ford text line this morning. We've got nobody new. That's all right. All right, we're going to put a last call in on the Birthday Club as we get everybody's name into the old hat. Whoops, let's see who this is. Good morning, Birthday Club.
3: Morning. Yeah, so he didn't tell me it's his birthday today. So, Steve Overgaard, happy birthday from the Ross House.
0: All right, happy birthday, Steve. Thank you very much. There we go. Last call in the Birthday Club going once. Last call in the Birthday Club going twice. Three times. We're going to close her down for today. And we've got the names in the old hat. And our winner of the birthday cake today is Jan Shand. Happy birthday, Jan Shand. You or a loved one can head on over to Westview Co-op in Olds, speak to the bakery department, and they will have your cake certificate behind the counter for you. 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That's been another edition of the Westview Co-op Birthday Club.
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1: I'm Justin Goulet with your information update. Camp Day at Tim Hortons for 2026 is not just about coffee, but campfire donuts are also on the menu. Fundraising started on July 1st with the ability to round up your purchase or buy one of the Camp Day bracelets in order to support youth from underserved communities. Franchisee Quinn Jacobs says 100% of all hot or iced coffee sales today will be donated to Tim Hortons Foundation camps.
2: The camps do reach out through school programs, through after-school programs, to help find and identify kids that would benefit from the camps. There are kids from our central Alberta area that do get to attend. And new features now, they've got an in-school program that they're rolling out across the country, and we're hoping within the next year or two to see that in schools all throughout Alberta so we can reach even more kids.
1: Jacobs points out that their locations in Olds and Sundry, Didsbury, Bowden, and Innisfail raised right about $20,000, and this year they're hoping to hit $22,000 that they can donate to the camps. Canada's environment ministers meet in Calgary today. Officials say they're there to advance shared environmental and economic priorities. Along with their federal counterpart and Alberta's Grant Hunter as chair, the ministers from most provinces and territories are expected to be there, including Ontario, BC, and the Northwest Territories. And 8 people have pled guilty to over a dozen illegal hunting charges following a provincial investigation into illegal cougar and Canada lynx hunts across the province. Alberta Fish and Wildlife started investigating in early 2024 and found evidence of 11 illegal guided hunts across Alberta, with 8 involving non-resident hunters and 3 involving Alberta residents. As a result of the investigation, 6 Alberta residents pled guilty to different illegal hunting charges, and 2 non-residents from the United States also pled guilty. For these stories and more, you can visit our website, MyMountainViewNow.com.
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3: In sports, the 2026 North American Pony Chuckwagon Championships get rolling tonight in Red Deer. The Alberta Professional Chuckwagon and Chariot Association rolls into Westerner Days with the annual competition as part of the week-long celebration. Marvin Hubble from Eckville will be defending his 2025 championship this year. 96.5 The Ranch will have live coverage from Westerner Days starting tonight at 5 o'clock. The FIFA World Cup semifinals continue today with England versus Argentina. Yesterday, Spain blanked France 2-0. And finally, Major League Baseball's All-Star Week continues. The American League All-Star Team beat the National League All-Star Team yesterday 4-0. And that's your sports update.
0: Olds weather.
3: Fog this morning. We'll see a high of 27 degrees in the afternoon. 60% chance of showers or thunderstorms. That 60% chance of showers or thunderstorms continues through the evening. A low tonight of 11 degrees. 30% chance of showers tomorrow. A high of 26. 30% chance of showers tomorrow night. A low of 12. 25 degrees for Friday with a 40% chance of showers. 27 and sunny for Saturday. Sunday, 24 degrees and sunshine. 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

Whiskey in Colorado. That's Tony Stevens. 9 minutes now after 8 o'clock, and we're going to continue speaking with Alana McLean from Alberta Forestries in just a few minutes. But right now, here's Luke Combs.

0: Shania Twain, if you're not in it for love, I'm out of here. 60 minutes after 8 o'clock on this Tim Hortons Camp Day Wednesday. That's right. All proceeds from the coffee sales at Tim Hortons will go towards helping kids get to camp. Also, there's other things to purchase there as well. So swing by Tim Hortons. Make sure you get your coffee and help send a kid to camp. We're continuing to speak with Alana McLean from the Alberta Forestries. And that really becomes a problem when people are in the summertime, when they're out hiking into backcountry areas like Crownland. When people are out hiking in forested areas or camping on Crownland and they have no designated campfire spots, what are some things that people can look for when they're choosing their campfire spot?
1: So, of course, the safest option is always a designated fire pit or like a previously built fire ring. Understanding that isn't always an option. If a campfire is permitted, we suggest that you choose a spot that's well away from anything that can catch fire or spread your fire, like dry grass, leaves, logs, peat moss, overhanging branches, etc. The little things can really turn a small campfire into an unmanageable fire, so you want to be very careful. And you want to also build the fire on level ground, sheltered from the wind, and clear the area down to the bare mineral soil to help prevent the fire from spreading that way as well. And we always want to really encourage people to keep their campfire small, make sure you have plenty of water nearby, and before you leave, go to bed for the night, whatever your plans might be, make sure your fire is completely extinguished. A lot of people assume that Mother Nature will put your fire out, but it's very important that you go through the steps to make sure it's completely extinguished before you leave it.
0: So basically having a 5-gallon bucket of water beside the fire is not a bad thing.
1: No, we strongly encourage it. And if you find an Alberta Wildfire booth at a community event, you can always ask someone for one of the collapsible buckets. They're a great tool to have.
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4: Sharing. It's simple. It's what we were raised to do. 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
1: I'm Justin Goulet with your information update. Camp Day at Tim Hortons for 2026 is not just about coffee, but campfire donuts are also on the menu. Fundraising started on July 1st with the ability to round up your purchase or buy one of the Camp Day bracelets in order to support youth from underserved communities. Franchisee Quinn Jacobs says 100% of all hot or iced coffee sales today will be donated to Tim Hortons Foundation camps.
2: The camps do reach out through school programs, through after-school programs, to help find and identify kids that would benefit from the camps. There are kids from our central Alberta area that do get to attend. And new features now, they've got an in-school program that they're rolling out across the country, and we're hoping within the next year or two to see that in schools all throughout Alberta so we can reach even more kids.
1: Jacobs points out that their locations in Olds and Sundry, Didsbury, Bowden, and Innisfail raised right about $20,000. And this year, they're hoping to hit $22,000 that they can donate to the camps. Canada's environment ministers meet in Calgary today. Officials say they're there to advance shared environmental and economic priorities. Along with their federal counterpart and Alberta's Grant Hunter as chair, the ministers from most provinces and territories are expected to be there, including Ontario, BC, and the Northwest Territories. And eight people have pled guilty to over a dozen illegal hunting charges following a provincial investigation into illegal cougar and Canada lynx hunts across the province. Alberta Fish and Wildlife started investigating in early 2024 and found evidence of 11 illegal guided hunts across Alberta, with eight involving non-resident hunters and three involving Alberta residents. As a result of the investigation, six Alberta residents pled guilty to different illegal hunting charges, and two non-residents from the United States also pled guilty. For these stories and more, you can visit our website, MyMountainViewNow.com.
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3: In sports, the 2026 North American Pony Chuckwagon Championships get rolling tonight in Red Deer. The Alberta Professional Chuckwagon and Chariot Association rolls into Westerner Days with the annual competition as part of the week-long celebration. Marvin Hubble from Eckville will be defending his 2025 championship this year. 96.5 The Ranch will have live coverage from Westerner Days starting tonight at 5 o'clock. The FIFA World Cup semifinals continue today with England versus Argentina. Yesterday, Spain blanked France 2-0. And finally, Major League Baseball's All-Star Week continues. The American League All-Star Team beat the National League All-Star Team yesterday 4-0. And that's your sports update.
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0: Olds weather.
3: Fog this morning. We'll see a high of 27 degrees in the afternoon. 60% chance of showers or thunderstorms. That 60% chance of showers or thunderstorms continues through the evening. A low tonight of 11 degrees. 30% chance of showers tomorrow. A high of 26. 30% chance of showers tomorrow night. A low of 12. 25 degrees for Friday with a 40% chance of showers. 27 and sunny for Saturday. Sunday, 24 degrees and sunshine.
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0: Ranch Roads Update.
3: Out on the highways and secondary highways, bare and dry conditions. However, the fog is fairly thick out there. It doesn't matter which way you're traveling this morning. So make sure your lights are on, make sure everyone can see you, and make sure you're being careful in the fog because, especially on some of these side roads, and the secondary highways. You never know what's in those ditches. There are reports of deer in some of the areas close to Torrington as you're heading east on Highway 27. If something else out there happens, let us know what it is. Pull over where it's nice and safe and give us a shout on the telephone line or the Cam Clark Ford text line. That's been a look at your road report from Integra Tire in Sundry.
0: Troy's in the saddle and the sun's on the rise. Kickstart your day with Sunrise on the Ranch. 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

0: every little thing. That's Russell Dickerson. How you doing? 20 minutes now to 9 o'clock. Tim Hortons Camp Day continuing. Your chance to help send kids to camp by just swinging by and purchasing coffee. That's really all you got to do. There's other things that you can purchase there as well. And you can round up your total bill. But the easiest way to help out, as I said, is just swing through and do what you normally do. And that's order your coffee in the morning. And you just do that. And you've helped out. Either way, we're continuing to speak with Alana McLean from Alberta Forestries. Are there any rules to gathering firewood out in the wild, like such as deadfall or cutting down dead trees? Does the province have any rules regarding that?
1: We do, and they vary a bit. So it's important that you check the local requirements before collecting any wood, because the regulations are different on Crown land, public land use zones, and public land recreation areas. It can actually vary depending where you are. So I'd strongly encourage folks to look online before heading out to their destination. But as a general rule, campers should use downed or dead wood for campfires rather than cutting standing trees. If you do want to harvest live trees or other live vegetation, you must have a permit to do so. And it's called a personal use forest products permit. They're free of charge, available online, very user-friendly to obtain one. And just one final note is that gathering firewood responsibly helps protect natural areas, preserve wildlife habitat, and support the long-term health of Alberta's forests and ecosystem. So it's really important to be aware of where you're gathering from before doing so.
0: And also cutting down live trees, you have to wait for like months before it dries out and you can actually burn it properly anyways.
1: Exactly, yeah. So the dead and down trees are honestly the best option.
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0: Fog this morning. We'll see a high of 27 degrees in the afternoon. 60% chance of showers or thunderstorms. That 60% chance of showers or thunderstorms continues through the evening. A low tonight of 11 degrees. 30% chance of showers tomorrow. A high of 26. 30% chance of showers tomorrow night. A low of 12. 25 degrees for Friday with a 40% chance of showers. 27 and sunny for Saturday. Sunday, 24 degrees and sunshine.
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1: I'm Justin Goulet with your information update. Camp Day at Tim Hortons for 2026 is not just about coffee, but campfire donuts are also on the menu. Fundraising started on July 1st with the ability to round up your purchase or buy one of the Camp Day bracelets in order to support youth from underserved communities. Franchisee Quinn Jacobs says 100% of all hot or iced coffee sales today will be donated to Tim Hortons Foundation camps.
2: The camps do reach out through school programs, through after-school programs, to help find and identify kids that would benefit from the camps. There are kids from our central Alberta area that do get to attend. And new features now, they've got an in-school program that they're rolling out across the country, and we're hoping within the next year or two to see that in schools all throughout Alberta so we can reach even more kids.
1: Jacobs points out that their locations in Olds and Sundry, Didsbury, Bowden, and Innisfail raised right about $20,000. And this year, they're hoping to hit $22,000 that they can donate to the camps. Canada's environment ministers meet in Calgary today. Officials say they're there to advance shared environmental and economic priorities. Along with their federal counterpart and Alberta's Grant Hunter as chair, the ministers from most provinces and territories are expected to be there, including Ontario, BC, and the Northwest Territories. And eight people have pled guilty to over a dozen illegal hunting charges following a provincial investigation into illegal cougar and Canada lynx hunts across the province. Alberta Fish and Wildlife started investigating in early 2024 and found evidence of 11 illegal guided hunts across Alberta, with eight involving non-resident hunters and three involving Alberta residents. As a result of the investigation, six Alberta residents pled guilty to different illegal hunting charges, and two non-residents from the United States also pled guilty. For these stories and more, you can visit our website, MyMountainViewNow.com.
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4: In sports, the 2026 North American Pony Chuckwagon Championships get rolling tonight in Red Deer. 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Marvin Hubble from Eckville will be defending his 2025 championship this year. 96.5 The Ranch will have live coverage from Westerner Days starting tonight at 5 o'clock. The FIFA World Cup semifinals continue today with England versus Argentina. Yesterday, Spain blanked France 2-0. And finally, Major League Baseball's All-Star Week continues. The American League All-Star Team beat the National League All-Star Team yesterday 4-0. And that's your sports update.
0: Olds weather.
4: Fog this morning. We'll see a high of 27 degrees in the afternoon. 60% chance of showers or thunderstorms. That 60% chance of showers or thunderstorms continues through the evening. A low tonight of 11 degrees. 30% chance of showers tomorrow. A high of 26. 30% chance of showers tomorrow night. A low of 12. 25 degrees for Friday with a 40% chance of showers, 27 and sunny for Saturday. Sunday, 24 degrees and sunshine.
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4: 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That's 403-305-1299. 403-556-2206, our telephone number, our Cam Clark Ford text number, open and right now for the Century 21 Bravo Realty Trading Post on this Wednesday morning. From our Cam Clark Ford text line submissions, 2 3-quarter length Australian Outback rain slickers. One's small at $150. One's medium like new at $250. Also assorted canning jars, 250 milliliters to 1 liter. Also a few gallon jars as well. It's out in Innisfail, 403-550-5687. 403-550-5687. 403-556-2206. Let's see who's on the phone this morning. Good morning, Trading Post.
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4: Good morning, Trading Post.
9: Good morning. How are you doing today?
4: Good. Yourself?
9: Good, thanks. Good. I just wanted to phone in. I've got 1 purebred black lab left, 1 male black lab pup left. He's he's actually 8 weeks today is how old he is, and he's ready to go anytime. He's vet checked, vaccinated, and dewormed, and he's in... Just one amazing little lovable guy. And then my number is 403-598-2029. And if I don't answer, if it goes right to voicemail, just leave a message and I'll call you right back. And I can text you pictures and videos of him. And like I say, he's a water baby, loves the swimming pool. So we'll go with that.
4: All right. Sounds great. Thank you very much.
9: You have a great day.
4: You too.
9: Thanks again.
4: Bye. Good morning, Trading Post.
10: Good morning. I'm just calling to try and get the number for the children's guitar that you just posted.
4: Oh, sure. Yeah. 403-224-2796.
10: Thank you so much.
4: You're welcome.
10: All right. Have a good morning.
4: You do. Bye-bye.
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4: 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We've got your Century 21 Bravo Realty Trading Post rolling through this Wednesday morning. 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Also, someone's got the Reese 8,000-pound fifth wheel hitch with slider in great shape for $400. 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Oops. 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
11: Oh, good morning.
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11: Thank you.
4: Thank you. 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
11: You too. 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
4: Bye-bye. There you go. Looking for a recliner chair? 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From our Cam Clark Ford text line this morning, we've got come on out today at the Sundry Legion, tomorrow, Thursday, July 16th. That's tomorrow. I'm just a day ahead of myself. The Sundry Legion has their barbecue. The doors will open at 5 p.m. Buy a steak dinner with all the fixings for $25. Thanks for supporting the Sundry Legion. Again, that's tomorrow, Thursday, July 16th. The steak dinner with all the fixins for $25. Man, that's a great idea. 403-556-2206. Our telephone is open. Our Cam Clark Ford text line open. And we are taking your calls and texts for the Century 21 Bravo Realty Trading Post. 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
12: Good morning. Hi. I've got a couple items to sell, and then I've got one to maybe trade.
4: Sure.
12: I've got a Honda generator. 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It's got some fuel in it, and I'm asking $150 for it. And you can get me on the magic number on the mountain at 403-426-0088. Phone calls only, please.
4: 0088. Okay, great. Thank you very much.
12: Thank you.
4: There you go. 403-556-2206. The telephone is open. The Cam Clark Ford text line open. And they are taking your calls and texts right now for the Century 21 Bravo Realty Trading Post. Go ahead and get them in. Whether you've got things to sell, maybe you're looking to buy something, or perhaps you've got a garage sale or other thing happening. Maybe you're renting half your house. I don't know what you're doing, but you can let us know what it is, and we will let everyone else know what it is. The telephone line, 403-556-2206, and the Cam Clark Ford text line is also 403-556-2206. Let's see what else we've got here on our Cam Clark Ford text line this morning. We've got for sale steel gate, 4 feet wide, heavy duty, $100 in Carstairs at 403-999-9719. That's 403-999-9719 for a steel gate, 4 feet wide, heavy duty. Okay. Let's see what else might be on our Cam Clark Ford text line this morning. Oh. We do have that. We have 2 3/4-length Australian Outback rain slickers. One's small at $150. One's medium, like new, at $250. Also assorted canning jars from 250 milliliters to a liter, and also a few gallon jars. They're in Innisfail at 403-550-5687. 403-550-5687. 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The telephone line is also open until 9:30. 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From our website submissions this morning, we've got, where did that one go? There it is. Boom. Beginner's guitar, suitable for a child, in good condition, $50. English saddle complete with stirrups and irons for $100. F.E. 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Hey, all right. What else have we got going on our Cam Clark Ford text line? That's the big question. Steel gate, 4 feet wide, heavy duty, $100. 403-999-9719. 403-999-9719. We've got one purebred black lab male pup left. 8 weeks old, has the shots, been dewormed, is all ready to go, and super cute, apparently. 403-598-2029, 403-598-2029 for a very happy purebred black male pup, 8 weeks old. There you go. If you're looking for a pet for the house, for the kids, maybe a companion for yourself, who knows? Be a great thing to have, a black lab. They're so cute when they're puppies, and they are so loyal when they're older, too. I've met a few of them, and they really, when they take a liking to you, they like you a lot. So, 403-556-2206. We've got from our Cam Clark Ford text line that Reese 18,000-pound fifth wheel hitch with slider in great shape, $400. 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
4: 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They'll be there for the next 7 days. 403-556-2206, male peacocks for $175 for the pair. 403-335-4366. You could have male peacocks walking through your yard. 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Of course it would. Something unique, something different. An easy landmark for sure. You go, you say, hey, I'm looking for Dave's house. And you say, Dave's house is 3 doors past the guy with the peacocks. You can't miss it. It's super easy. You're helping everybody else out by getting peacocks for your yard. 403-556-2206. 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All right. 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You want to get a Trading Post item in? Now's your chance. Super easy to do, too. Camp Clark Ford text line is open, the telephone line, and our website. 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Let's see what else might be on our Cam Clark Ford text line this morning. A Bun-O-Matic coffee maker. Oh, the home version. $30 at 587-894-6579. That's 587-894-6579 for a Bun-O-Matic home version. The home game of the coffee maker. You could have it for $30 in Olds. That's right. See what else is on here. We've got, tomorrow, the Sundry Legion having their barbecue. Doors will open at 5 p.m. You can buy a steak dinner with all the fixings for $25. Thanks for supporting the local Sundry Legion. It's tomorrow, 5 p.m. in Sundry. 2 3-quarter length Australian Outback rain slickers. One's small for $150. 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And also assorted canning jars from 250 milliliters all the way up to a few gallon jars, too. Not a few gallons, but single gallon jars. They've got a few of them, or at least I'm assuming. 403-550-5687. Bush R5 vacuum pump used in processing facilities. comes with heater as well. 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It's in great condition, hardly used. Make them an offer, but you got to pick it up outside of Olds, to the west of Olds. Also, they've got a Garrison 5000 BTU portable air conditioner for $250. And again, that's located west of Olds. 403-426-0171. 403-426-0171. About 3.5 minutes left on the Century 21 Bravo Realty Trading Post for this morning. We will have all of your Trading Post items on our website, mymountainviewnow.com, shortly after the show. You can find them there for the next 7 days. If there's something that you missed, perhaps you said, hey, there was somebody who was selling a Bun-O-Matic coffee maker, the home version, for $30. What's that number again? Then you can get onto the website and find out that it's 587-894-6579. There you go. We've got, oh, the phone ringing. Good morning, Trading Post.
17: Good morning. What's the number for that sport pickup, that 05?
4: The 05, the Ford F-150?
17: Yeah, that's great.
4: 403-507.
17: Okay.
4: 0800.
17: 0800?
4: That's correct.
17: Thank you very much.
4: You're welcome. There you go. 2.5 minutes left on the Century 21 Bravo Realty Trading Post for this morning. Still have a chance to get your items in on the telephone line or the Cam Clark Ford text line, 403-556-2206. Let's see what else might be on our Cam Clark Ford text line. 3-year-old sport pony, 14 hands high, will drive and ride well. Good, easy project for $2,250, or you can trade for calf. 403-556-0135, 403-556-0135. Someone's got pull behind quad wagon, dual walking beam axle, steel. It's red in color for $2,100. Also a 1988 36-volt golf cart. 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And again, these items will be on our website, mymountainviewnow.com, in just a little bit. The 3-year-old sport pony, 14 hands high, will drive and ride well. Good, easy project for $2,250. They'll also trade them for a calf. 403-556-0135. 403-556-0135. 0135. About a minute left on the Century 21 Bravo Realty Trading Post for this morning. You can still get your items in through the telephone line or the Cam Clark Ford text line if you're quick. Because again, 60 seconds, that's not a whole bunch of time. 403-556-2206. Let's see what else might be on our Cam Clark Ford text line before we close her down for the day. No, nothing new just quite yet. That's okay. Someone looking for someone who works on boat motors in Didsbury at 403-586-1059. Someone has a steel gate, 4 feet wide, heavy duty, for $100 at 403-999-9719. That's 403-999-9719. That's out in Carstairs. Someone's looking for old farm tractors and farm equipment, also older Ford and Chev and GMC trucks, 403-636-0292. No, that's all right. There you are. Good morning, Trading Post.
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4: 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That's been another edition of the Century 21 Bravo Realty Trading Post.
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of a modern day drifter. Don't you hold on to nothing too long. Just take what you need.

0: My heroes have always been cowboys. That's Willie Nelson. It's 20 minutes now to 8:10 o'clock, and you can be a hero to a kid trying to get to camp by swinging through the Tim Hortons in your area, whether it's the two here in Olds or the one out there in Innisfail or the one in Bowdoin or the one in Sundry or the one in Didsbury or the one in Carstairs or the ones everywhere else across the country. It is Tim Hortons Camp Day, and all you got to do to help out is order your coffee, because 100% of proceeds from hot and cold coffee sales today will go to help kids get to camps. You can also buy some bracelets. You can also buy hats and other things there as well to increase your donation a little bit. You can also just round your total up after you order to the nearest dollar. Help them out today. It is Tim Hortons Camp Day.
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1: Olds weather.
0: Fog this morning. We'll see a high of 27 degrees in the afternoon. 60% chance of showers or thunderstorms. That 60% chance of showers or thunderstorms continues through the evening. A low tonight of 11 degrees. 30% chance of showers tomorrow. A high of 26. 30% chance of showers tomorrow night. A low of 12. 25 degrees for Friday with a 40% chance of showers. 27 and sunny for Saturday. Sunday, 24 degrees and sunshine.
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0: for all the action of the races from Westerners Days up there in Red Deer at Westerner Park. It's going to be a great time. Our very own Sierra McCool will be up there doing the show from the big standing, shelter that's up on the grounds there for broadcasting. It's going to be a great time. Don't miss it from Westerner Days. It is the Pony Chuck Wagons and Chariots tonight starting at 5 o'clock, continuing tomorrow at 5, Friday at 5, Saturday at 5, Sunday afternoon at 1 p.m. from Westerner Park. That's going to do it for me. I'm going to step aside and let Tanya do her thing. And then, of course, Sierra will be here at 2 o'clock before she heads up to Red Deer for the Pony Chariots and Chuck Wagon races. Until I see you tomorrow at 6 a.m. Troy McCain's my name. That's all my time. I'm out of here. Stay safe, stay healthy, stay out of trouble. Try and stay out of the fog, too. Because, yeah, it's still a little bit foggy out there. Have a great one. I'll catch you later.
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Tim Hicks, starting the 10 o'clock hour here on the ranch. It's Tandy here with you during the day shift, and thank you very much for being here. Hey, now coming up, if you've got kids or grandkids, well, this advice could come in handy. I'll tell you more about it coming up, but first, let's continue with Beat of the Music from Brett Eldridge on the ranch.

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2: This is Hasha Chapel, and I am the Event Fulfillment Manager with Westerner Park.
3: Natasha joins us on Community Hotline today as we look ahead to Westerner Days, the 2026 edition. When does this get going, Natasha? And is there anything new that you're excited about for this year?
2: Yeah, absolutely. So Westerner Days this year is July 15th to 19th, and we are really excited to highlight a few new attractions, particularly our Métis Village, which is happening in the chalet, which will feature Métis artists, bannock sampling, and outdoor attractions like the teepees and the trapper's tents. We also are welcoming new artists, including Juno Award winners and local talent. And then we will be featuring, lots of new entertainment, both things that people love, fair classics like Doo Doo the Clown, and also new attractions like the Dogs Do Magic show inside. So lots to look forward to.
3: You bet. You guys obviously have a great facility there at Westerner Park, and this encompasses most of your facilities, right?
2: It does. It takes over the entire park, inside and out. Makes it so that we can maximize all the fun that our guests can enjoy.
3: You bet. And of course, we'll be up there for the North American Pony Chuckwagon Championships, which is a big draw in the grandstand out there as well. That's an event that always has a great response to it, right?
2: Absolutely. It's one of our fair classics, and the community really show up to enjoy the Chucks. So we are always excited to welcome them back. They're a great group to work with, and they bring lots of excitement to the fair.
3: For sure. If people want to come down to the park, what kind of options do they have in terms of entry fee, and what do they need to bring with them?
2: Yeah, so entry at the gate is, well, it depends on what day you're coming down to the park. So if you're coming down on Wednesday, which is our opening day, you actually can get 50% off admission price. So you are in the door for $12.50. Every other day, standard admission is $25, but Thursdays is our senior day. So anyone 60 and over can come in for $10. And if you've got a family, Sunday is the day for you. We are doing $30 per carload for up to 6 guests. What you need to know for coming to the fair, there's lots of food options on site. Be prepared to spend the whole day. There's things to do, as I said, inside and out. So you can, no matter the weather, if whether we are experiencing heat wave or some of the rain we've seen this spring, there's lots to do. There's lots of food truck options for meals and treats, and there's something for every age group all day long.
3: That's excellent. If people want to find out more information and check out the full slate before they come down there, where can they go online, Natasha?
2: Westernerdays.ca is where to go to get all the information and to purchase your tickets before you get to the gate.
3: Perfect. Well, we look forward to another great edition of Westerner Days in Red Deer. Thanks so much, Natasha.
2: Thank you. We look forward to it.
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4: 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The Ranch down here at Tim Hortons here on Highway 27 in Olds for Tim Hortons Camp Day, which is today. Today, when you buy a hot or an iced coffee, 100% of the proceeds go directly towards local kids to support them and send them off to summer camp, which is super, super awesome. It's a life-changing experience for tons of kids. And if you don't want to buy a coffee, you can also buy a Camp Day donut. There's bracelets you can buy. The proceeds from those are also supporting the cause. Or, if you would prefer, you could just donate directly or round up your order as well, which is also going to help. It sends local kids to these camps. The one we have here in Alberta is Camp Kananaskis, which changes just so many kids' lives. Again, 100% of proceeds from all coffees purchased are going directly towards those kids. They are empowering the youth. And don't forget, the bigger the coffee, the bigger the donation. If you get that extra large today, give yourself that caffeine boost, it'll be great. It's a bigger donation to help all these kids, and it'll send a kid to camp when you buy a Tim's coffee. I'm Sierra down here for 96.5 The Ranch, down at the Tim's for Tim's Camp Day.
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6: This week at Council, we talked about something that doesn't always get a lot of attention, how we plan for the future of Olds. One of Council's biggest tasks is balancing what our community needs today with what it will need years from now. To help us make decisions for long-term planning, we use a number of plans and reports that all work together. The strategic plan sets Council's priorities. It helps guide decisions we make over the next 4 years. The financial report shows where we are today. It looks at the town's financial health and the progress we've made over the past year. The 5-year capital plan looks ahead It identifies the roads, utilities, parks, facilities, and equipment that will need investment in years to come, so we can plan for them before they become urgent. When we put these documents together, they tell the story of where Olds is today, where we're going, and how we plan to get there. All of these documents can be found under Plans and Reports on our website, so you can explore these documents and other reliable information about what's happening in our community. As always, thanks for staying involved, and you can find council highlights and meetings information at olds.ca.
5: This has been the Town of Olds Mayor's Minute with Olds Mayor Dan Daly.
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Gord Bamford would drink along song on the ranch. Now, if you've got kids or even grandkids, this advice could come in handy. A child psychologist has shared five simple ways to help children when they're feeling anxious. I read this the other day and I was like, you know what? This is, I like this because as a new grandmother, you know, maybe things will be a little different now compared to my own kids. So the first tip is something many adults forget. Be curious before jumping to conclusions. Now, instead of assuming you know what's wrong, ask questions and give them a chance to explain. Other tips include stay calm and avoid confrontation. I know that's hard. Help them put a name to what they're feeling and let them know that it's okay to feel that way. Let them open up after their own pace instead of pushing for answers. And once they're feeling calmer, work together on solutions instead of trying to fix everything immediately. And sometimes, you know what? The best thing we can do is simply listen. And now as a new grandmother, some of these tips I think I'll be doing for my own granddaughter. Here's Tyla Jo Miller with Under the Influence on the Ranch.

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2: Time now for This Day in Country Music, a closer look at all the happenings of July 15th. Born on this day in Jefferson Township in Ohio in 1913 was Lloyd Estelle Copas, who you may know better as the legendary Cowboy Copas. He had the 1960 number one hit Alabama and was a big star in the country world from the 40s until his untimely death on March 5th, 1963 in the same plane crash that also killed country stars Patsy Cline and Hawkshaw Hawkins. It was on this day in 1946 in Tucson, Arizona, that Linda Ronstadt was born. The singer, who has won 11 Grammy Awards and 2 Academy of Country Music Awards, has collaborated with many artists over the years, including both Graham Parsons and Dolly Parton. Her first number one country hit was in 1975 with her version of the Everly Brothers hit, When Will I Be Loved? And it was on this day in 1957 in Red Bay, Alabama, that Mac McAnally was born. The country music singer and songwriter and session musician has also been a record producer in his career. His 9th chart entry came in late 2008 as a guest vocalist on Kenny Chesney's number one cover of his 1990 single, Down the Road. He's also a member of Jimmy Buffett's backing band, the Coral Reefer Band. That's a look at This Day in Country Music.
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3: Hey, it's Sierra here for Tim's Camp Day down at the main location, Tim Hortons, on Highway 27, where when you buy a coffee today, hot or iced, 100% of that proceed goes towards local kids and sending them off to summer camp. You could also buy a Camp Day donut as well. The proceeds from that also go towards Tim's Camp Day. And there's bracelets for $3 as well. You can get yourself a nice little fashion accessory and show that you are a very charitable person. Or if you would prefer, you could just round up or donate to the Tim's Camp Day Foundation. In general, it sends local kids to summer camp, Camp Kananaskis specifically here in Alberta, where kids build resilience, they learn leadership skills, they learn responsibility, and those are skills for life. They transfer into school, into work, into all aspects of life. Super, super important for these kids. Since 1974, 350,000 kids have been sent to these camps and helped out by them. So it's very, very important and it helps a lot of kids. We're down here at the main location on Highway 27, just next to the Wendy's here. They've got hot dogs for $2. They've got frozen drinks. You can buy those bracelets I was talking about. So you can show up, give back to local kids here in the community. It's Tim's Camp Day. I'm Sierra for 96.5 The Ranch.
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14: Fog this morning. We'll see a high of 27 degrees in the afternoon. 60% chance of showers or thunderstorms. That 60% chance of showers or thunderstorms continues through the evening. A low tonight of 11 degrees. 30% chance of showers tomorrow. A high of 26. 30% chance of showers tomorrow night. A low of 12. 25 degrees for Friday with a 40% chance of showers. 27 and sunny for Saturday. Sunday, 24 degrees and sunshine.
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Hey, now just a reminder that today is Tim Hortons Camp Day, where today you can help send a kid to camp when you buy a Tim's hot or cold coffee. 100% of the proceeds will help empower youth. 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
1: Hey, it's Sierra here for Tim's Camp Day, where you can buy a hot or iced coffee and 100% of that proceed goes towards local kids in the community and sends them off to summer camp, which is super, super cool. The opportunity to go to summer camp is somewhat hard to come by these days with the prices of everything being what they are, but these camps are so, so important for kids. They build resilience, they build leadership skills, they learn responsibility, and those skills transfer into all aspects of life and their lifetime skills. They learn them at school, they learn them at work, and they use them for life. And since 1974, 350,000 kids have been sent to these Tim Hortons Foundation camps. They provided life-changing experiences at no cost to them or to their families. We're down here at the main location on Highway 27 next to the Wendy's here for you to stop by, get a hot dog for $2, frozen drink for $1, or a bracelet for $3. And all of the proceeds for that as well, also helping up. Or you could just round up your order or donate directly if you would prefer as well. And the important part is if you are buying at a local location, here in Olds, Bowdoin, Innisfail, wherever, that is going to help kids directly within those specific towns. So you're giving back to your very local community and kids who would otherwise not have the chance to go to these camps, particularly the one in Alberta here, Camp Kananaskis, which is just a beautiful, beautiful place in the country. And it's very important that kids get to see that kind of stuff. So show up, give back, buy yourself a coffee, buy yourself a bracelet. I'm Sierra for Tim Hortons Camp Day.

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Gretchen Wilson with Here for the Party, starting our 11 o'clock hour here on the ranch. I saw this story and I was like, this is a kind of a heartstring kind of story. But despite everything going on in this world, kids are feeling hopeful. Going to tell you more about that coming up. But first, Tennille Towns, Sunshine's Free on the ranch.

0: the Ranch.
1: Hey, we're down here at Tim Hortons in Olds. We're on Highway 27. The Tim Hortons is absolutely bumping in here. It is Tim Hortons Camp Day. They've got barbecue kind of thing set up outside, so you can come on over and try that out. They've got the coffee, of course, the hot and cold coffees. Proceeds from those going to help out the kids going to camp. All the proceeds from the extra stuff that help out as well, including bracelets and socks and other items like that. So you can come on over and see what they've got for you to enjoy and to show that you've helped out a little bit. Yeah, you can pick up a bracelet or whatever else as you go through the drive-thru, or you can come right inside to the storefront itself. Speak to the counter people and get all the stuff there. And don't forget, you can also round up your bill to the nearest dollar or the nearest $5 or put however much extra you'd like on there. That is totally up to you. It is Tim Hortons Camp Day, and they're sending kids to camp. So come on out. It's happening at all the Tim Hortons locations across the country.
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9: It's camping season.
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9: Summer sizzles
11: on the ranch.

The Recklaws with Old Country Soul on the ranch. Now, earlier I was telling you about this story about, you know, despite everything going on in the world, I guess kids are still feeling hopeful. A new survey of hundreds of children found that 63% say that they're hopeful about the future, and an incredible 97% say that they can make a positive difference in the world. And when asked how they would make the world better, well, their answers were refreshingly simple. More kindness, protect the environment, end homelessness, better access to mental health support, and one child simply said, more dogs. Many of the kids were already taking action as well through volunteering, through scouts, sports teams, school clubs, and community projects. And you know what? Maybe the next generation isn't as doom and gloom as we sometimes think. Here's Luke Combs with Does It To Me on the Ranch.

0: the Ranch.
1: We're continuing here at Tim Hortons. It is camp day. I'm joined by Riz Schultz. Hey, Riz.
2: Hello, Troy.
1: And I'm here with Corey as well. Corey?
3: How's it going, T-Roy?
1: It's great. We're having a great time. Yeah, it's a party. It's bumping here. Come on out and help the kids get to camp. You can have not only hot or cold coffees. They both proceeds from all of that going to help out the kids today. They've also got the hot dogs on for $2 outside. So if you haven't had lunch yet, now's a good time to swing on out and have some hot dogs in support of a great cause. They've got items for sale. You can round up on your bill as well. And all sorts of other great stuff here. So you can do it at the drive-thru, you can walk in, or you can just enjoy the hot dogs outside. That's totally up to you. But whatever you're doing, come on down to Tim Hortons. It is camp day, and we are helping kids get to camp all day long. Right, Riz?
2: Yes, we are. Yes, we are. And also, there's camp day donuts, which I'm quite excited for.
1: Absolutely. Everyone loves the camp day donuts.
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9: Olds weather.
1: Fog this morning. We'll see a high of 27 degrees in the afternoon. 60% chance of showers or thunderstorms. That 60% chance of showers or thunderstorms continues through the evening. A low tonight of 11 degrees. 30% chance of showers tomorrow. A high of 26. 30% chance of showers tomorrow night. A low of 12. 25 degrees for Friday with a 40% chance of showers. 27 and sunny for Saturday. Sunday, 24 degrees and sunshine.
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Lady Wilson with John Mayer with Phone Keys Wallet on 96.5 The Ranch. Just a reminder about Westerner Days. That's coming up in Red Deer. Now, it kicks off today, and we are going to have the North American Pony Chuckwagon Championships also happening today on the ranch. So make sure you're tuning in for that. Here's Jess Moskaluk with Knock Off on 96.5 The Ranch.

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1: Camp day continues here at Tim Hortons for the rest of the day, as a matter of fact. Come on out for lunch. Grab yourself some coffee, whether it's hot or cold. 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Also, if you haven't had made lunch plans just quite yet, they're doing hot dogs here for $2 each in the parking lot. You can get hot dogs, and that'll help out the cause as well. 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That's totally up to you. That'll help out as well. They've also got bracelets and other items that you can purchase for the cause, helping kids get to camp. It is Tim Hortons Camp Day once again, not only here on Highway 27, but also at the location at Cornerstone in Olds, the one in Sundry, the one in Didsbury, the Innisfail, you name it, wherever it might be, wherever Tim Hortons is, it is Tim Hortons Camp Day there. So drop by and get yourself some coffee, whether it's hot or cold, like I mentioned, and help send some kids to camp.
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1: I'm Justin Goulet with your information update. Camp Day at Tim Hortons for 2026 is not just about coffee, but campfire donuts are also on the menu. Fundraising started on July 1st with the ability to round up your purchase or buy one of the Camp Day bracelets in order to support youth from underserved communities. Franchisee Quinn Jacobs says 100% of all hot or iced coffee sales today will be donated to Tim Hortons Foundation camps.
2: The camps do reach out through school programs, through after-school programs, to help find and identify kids that would benefit from the camps. There are kids from our central Alberta area that do get to attend. And new features now, they've got an in-school program that they're rolling out across the country, and we're hoping within the next year or two to see that in schools all throughout Alberta so we can reach even more kids.
1: Jacobs points out that their locations in Olds and Sundry, Didsbury, Bowden, and Innisfail raised right about $20,000. And this year, they're hoping to hit $22,000 that they can donate to the camps. Canada's environment ministers meet in Calgary today. Officials say they're there to advance shared environmental and economic priorities. Along with their federal counterpart and Alberta's Grant Hunter as chair, the ministers from most provinces and territories are expected to be there, including Ontario, BC, and the Northwest Territories. And eight people have pled guilty to over a dozen illegal hunting charges following a provincial investigation into illegal cougar and Canada lynx hunts across the province. Alberta Fish and Wildlife started investigating in early 2024 and found evidence of 11 illegal guided hunts across Alberta, with eight involving non-resident hunters and three involving Alberta residents. As a result of the investigation, six Alberta residents pled guilty to different illegal hunting charges, and two non-residents from the United States also pled guilty. For these stories and more, you can visit our website, MyMountainViewNow.com.
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4: In sports, the 2026 North American Pony Chuckwagon Championships get rolling tonight in Red Deer. The Alberta Professional Chuckwagon and Chariot Association rolls into Westerner Days with the annual competition as part of the week-long celebration. Marvin Hubble from Eckville will be defending his 2025 championship this year. 96.5 The Ranch will have live coverage from Westerner Days starting tonight at 5 o'clock. The FIFA World Cup semifinals continue today with England versus Argentina. Yesterday, Spain blanked France 2-0. And finally, Major League Baseball's All-Star Week continues. The American League All-Star Team beat the National League All-Star Team yesterday 4-0. And that's your sports update.
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4: Fog this morning. We'll see a high of 27 degrees in the afternoon. 60% chance of showers or thunderstorms. That 60% chance of showers or thunderstorms continues through the evening. A low tonight of 11 degrees. 30% chance of showers tomorrow. A high of 26. 30% chance of showers tomorrow night. A low of 12. 25 degrees for Friday with a 40% chance of showers. 27 and sunny for Saturday. Sunday, 24 degrees and sunshine.
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10: I'm Tim Parent with Rural Roots Canada. Alberta's new ag minister says it's been a whirlwind start to the job, but one she's ready for. Tara Sawyer says stepping into the portfolio has meant hitting the ground running on a file with plenty of moving parts. With federal, provincial, and territorial ag ministers meeting in Halifax, she says trade issues remain top of mind heading into those talks.
11: We've still got some issues on the trade front, of course, like that is, and when you look at our farmers right now, things are going pretty good, but we're still dealing with high input costs.
10: The focus of the summit is to establish the vision and priorities for the next ag policy framework, which will replace the Sustainable Canadian Agricultural Partnership in 2028. The minister also addressed concerns over delays in the rollout of strychnine, saying supply chain issues and federal responsibilities slowed delivery.
11: It is unfortunate we didn't get it when we really needed it. I'm one of those farmers who is impacted like the rest of them, so I get the frustration, but it's coming.
10: I'm Tim Parent with Rural Roots Canada.
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13: 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Feed wheat is up $6 at $3.10 per ton or $8.44 per bushel. And corn is up $1 at $3.08 per metric ton. In the milling wheat market, September Minneapolis futures are up 27 cents at 685, with local hard red spring bid for July movement at 850 per bushel. In the oilseeds, November canola futures climbed 1610 at 789.50 per ton or 1791 per bushel. And in the pulse markets, nearby red lentil prices are flat at 23 cents per pound and yellow peas remain at 775. Looking at cattle, August live cattle futures are down 205 at 229.38 per hundredweight. 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
14: This is your feed and stock report for Wednesday, July 15th. 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
17: I'm Jim Fisher. The Calgary Stampede is always a busy time for Alberta beef producers, including the Alberta Beef Industry Summit. ABP Chair Doug Roxburgh, why is the summit such an important event for our industry?
18: It's really important because it connects the Alberta industry with a lot of our political partners and other organizations within our own industry. And it really gives us as an industry a lot of face time with the people that are really important. An example would be our federal ag minister, Keith MacDonald. It gives us that ability to connect and communicate and how maybe government can help support us in moving forward. We saw one of our largest turnouts, hands down. Some of the key highlights were Premier Danielle Smith was able to attend, had a lot of discussions around some of the issues that we see within our industry. And then, you know, we were able to connect with our provincial minister, Tara Sawyer, who just took the role as provincial ag minister. We've got a very complex industry, and we work within our organizations, whether it's Alberta Cattle Feeders, whether it's Alberta Beef Producers, but it's about connecting back with our government officials, having all of those ministers there, both at a provincial and federal level, be able to connect. I just think it's so important for our industry right now.
16: Alberta Beef, all for the beef.
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after 12 o'clock here on the ranch. It's Tandy here with you during the day shift. Now, of course, most students are graduating with one diploma these days, but one California student, well, she just graduated with three. I'm going to tell you how coming up. I think it's pretty amazing. Here's Carrie Underwood with Before He Cheats on the Ranch.

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11: Olds weather.
3: Fog this morning. We'll see a high of 27 degrees in the afternoon. 60% chance of showers or thunderstorms. That 60% chance of showers or thunderstorms continues through the evening. A low tonight of 11 degrees. 30% chance of showers tomorrow. A high of 26. 30% chance of showers tomorrow night. A low of 12. 25 degrees for Friday with a 40% chance of showers. 27 and sunny for Saturday. Sunday, 24 degrees and sunshine.
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Dean Brody, a man without a woman on the ranch. It's Tandy here with you during the day shift. Now, I saw this story and I thought, wow, what a smart teenage kid. Now, this lovely girl, her name is Haley Contreras, and she walked across the stage at her high school graduation. Now, she just wasn't celebrating her high school diploma. She actually earned associate degrees from two different community colleges through dual enrollment programs, meaning she was taking college classes while still in high school. Now, this fall, she's headed to UC Berkeley's School of Business as a junior with plans to eventually become a corporate lawyer. Haley says her success came down to time management, determination, and making sacrifices to stay focused on her goals. Wow. Talking about getting a head start, eh? Here's Jordan Davis with Bar None on the Ranch.

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Brown with Woman on 96.5 The Ranch. Hey, just a reminder that we are going to be live and on location on Friday at Otto's Home Appliance. So stop by, say hi for their 66th anniversary, and that is kicking off there on Friday. Troy is going to be on location from 3 until 7. They're going to have a pizza truck on site and Tim Hortons as well. So stop by and say hi. Like I said, we're going to be on location from 3 until 7 at Otto's Home Appliance for their 66th anniversary. Here's Tennille Arts with Don't Ruin Flowers on 96.5 The Ranch.

Pepe, with That's Gonna Leave a Memory, starting our 1 o'clock hour here on the ranch. Now, coming up, of course, maybe you heard about marine land in Ontario. Well, those 30 beluga whales are finally getting a second chance. I got a good news story to tell you coming up, but first, let's continue with more music for you. Gary Allen is lined up, but first, it's Zach John King. We'll get to drinking on the ranch.

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2: This is Natasha Chappell, and I am the Event Fulfillment Manager with Westerner Park.
3: Natasha joins us on Community Hotline today as we look ahead to Westerner Days, the 2026 edition. When does this get going, Natasha, and is there anything new that you're excited about for this year?
2: Yeah, absolutely. So Westerner Days this year is July 15th to 19th, and we are really excited to highlight a few new attractions, particularly our Métis Village, which is happening in the chalet, which will feature Métis artists, bannock sampling, and outdoor attractions like the teepees and the trapper's tents. We also are welcoming new artists, including Juno Award winners and local talents. And then we will be featuring, lots of new entertainment, both things that people love, very classics like Doo Doo the Clown, and also new attractions like the Dogs Do Magic show inside. So lots to look forward to.
3: You bet. You guys obviously have a great facility there at Westerner Park, and this encompasses most of your facilities, right?
2: It does. It takes over the entire park, inside and out, makes it so that we can maximize all the fun that our guests can enjoy.
3: You bet. And of course, we'll be up there for the North American Pony Chuckwagon Championships, which is a big draw in the grandstand out there as well. That's an event that always has a great response to it, right?
2: Absolutely. It's one of our fair classics, and the community really show up to enjoy the Chucks. So we are always excited to welcome them back. They're a great group to work with, and they bring lots of excitement to the fair.
3: For sure. If people want to come down to the park, what kind of options do they have in terms of entry fee, and what do they need to bring with them?
2: Yeah, so entry at the gate is, well, it depends on what day you're coming down to the park. So if you're coming down on Wednesday, which is our opening day, you actually can get 50% off admission price. So you are in the door for $12.50. Every other day, standard admission is $25, but Thursdays is our senior day. So anyone 60 and over can come in for $10. And if you've got a family, Sunday is the day for you. We are doing $30 per carload for up to 6 guests. What you need to know for coming to the fair, there's lots of food options on site. Be prepared to spend the whole day. There's things to do, as I said, inside and out. So you can, no matter the weather, whether we are experiencing a heat wave or some of the rain we've seen this spring, there's lots to do. There's lots of food truck options for meals and treats, and there's something for every age group all day long.
3: That's excellent. If people want to find out more information and check out the full slate before they come down there, where can they go online, Natasha?
2: Westernerdays.ca is where to go to get all the information and to purchase your tickets before you get to the gate.
3: Perfect. Well, we look forward to another great edition of Westerner Days in Red Deer. Thanks so much, Natasha.
2: Thank you. We look forward to it.
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11: 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I've got some
12: famous friends. 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
1: John Party with Boots Off on the ranch. Now, earlier I was telling you about the 30 beluga whales. They're finally getting a second chance. You probably heard about marine land in Niagara Falls. They've been around for years, and they closed back in 2024. 30 beluga whales have been left living at the abandoned park while officials tried to figure out what to do with them. So there was, of course, a serious concerns about the whales that could eventually, you know, be put to sleep if a rescue plan wasn't approved. And now, good news, that approval has finally come through. Over the next several weeks, the whales will be carefully relocated to accredited aquariums in the U.S. and one facility in Spain, where they'll receive long-term care from marine mammal specialists. It's a long journey ahead, but for these belugas, it's a hopeful new beginning, which I'm very happy to hear. Here's Sully Burrows with Put It On Me on the Ranch.

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2: Time now for This Day in Country Music, a closer look at all the happenings of July 15th. Born on this day in Jefferson Township in Ohio in 1913 was Lloyd Estelle Copus, who you may know better as the legendary Cowboy Copus. He had the 1960 number one hit Alabama and was a big star in the country world from the 40s until his untimely death on March 5th, 1963 in the same plane crash that also killed country stars Patsy Cline and Hawkshaw Hawkins. It was on this day in 1946 in Tucson, Arizona, that Linda Ronstadt was born. The singer, who has won 11 Grammy Awards and 2 Academy of Country Music Awards, has collaborated with many artists over the years, including both Graham Parsons and Dolly Parton. Her first number one country hit was in 1975 with her version of the Everly Brothers hit, When Will I Be Loved? And it was on this day in 1957 in Red Bay, Alabama, that Mac McAnally was born. The country music singer and songwriter and session musician has also been a record producer in his career. His 9th chart entry came in late 2008 as a guest vocalist on Kenny Chesney's number one cover of his 1990 single, Down the Road. He's also a member of Jimmy Buffett's backing band, the Coral Reefer Band. That's a look at This Day in Country Music.
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14: Fog this morning. We'll see a high of 27 degrees in the afternoon. 60% chance of showers or thunderstorms. That 60% chance of showers or thunderstorms continues through the evening. A low tonight of 11 degrees. 30% chance of showers tomorrow. A high of 26. 30% chance of showers tomorrow night. A low of 12. 25 degrees for Friday with a 40% chance of showers, 27 and sunny for Saturday, Sunday 24 degrees and sunshine.
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Rosewood Avenue, leaving town on 96.5 The Ranch. That's going to be it for me. I hope you have a great rest of your day, and I'll be back again tomorrow on your Thursday just after 10. Here's Ella Langley and Morgan Wallen with I Can't Love You Anymore on 96.5 The Ranch.

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0: is Tim's camp day today, which means it is a very, very good time to go grab yourself either a hot coffee or an iced coffee, because all of the proceeds from that today go directly to supporting Tim's Foundation camps, which is super, super awesome. It gives more kids the ability to access summer camps when they otherwise wouldn't be able to. I got my stuff today. Got a nice little camp day donut. I kicked off my morning this morning with a nice double-double. I got my stuff. You can go get yours down at Tim's today, anywhere in the locations in the area. It's all going to support the Tim's Camp Foundations. Speaking of summer camps, we talked a little bit about it yesterday, but I want to hear some more of your summer camp memories. Maybe some of the activities that you did. How did those go for you? Shoot me a text on the Cam Clark Ford text line. And yeah, don't forget to stop by Tim's today. Grab yourself a coffee.
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0: today is Tim's camp day, and it's got us talking about your summer camp stories. And for a lot of families, it's a difficult decision of whether to send your kid to summer camp and what age, more importantly, they're going to be ready to handle that challenge. A lot of parents on the text line are talking about whether or not their kids are old enough to be without them overnight. That's completely fair. I totally get that. Like this texter here says, I went to a sleepaway camp for the first time when I was 8 years old, and I was fine during the day until it got to bedtime. And then I guess it hit me that mom wasn't coming back to get me. And then it became a nightmare. I was a mess all night. Poor camp counselors almost had to call mom to come get me. Oh, and the poor camp counselors too, because they aren't that much older than you. Like they're teenagers. They're in high school and they don't know how to calm down a kid. They don't even know how to calm down themselves. It's the truth, though, that it definitely depends on the kid. Because some kids are ready to start having sleepovers and sleepaway camps and whatever when they're, like, six. Other kids, like how I was, needs to wait until they're, like, early teenagers. There's no shame in it. I just wasn't ready.
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1: Olds Weather.
0: We are currently under a yellow watch for a severe thunderstorm in the area, meaning conditions are favorable for the development of severe thunderstorms that may be capable of producing strong wind gusts, large hail, and heavy rain. Severe thunderstorms will develop in the area this afternoon and this evening. The threat of severe thunderstorms will continue into the overnight hours over central and eastern Alberta. For the rest of the day today, we're looking at 25 degrees with a 60% chance of showers and a risk of severe thunderstorms. Overnight tonight, a few clouds and 16 degrees, turning into 12 degrees overnight. And into tomorrow morning, a mix of sun and cloud and 14 degrees. Currently in the Olds area, it is 24 degrees with a 60% chance of showers and a risk of severe thunderstorms.
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0: So we're talking about your summer camp stories right now. There's a lot of cultural identity behind summer camps, and we kind of touched on that a little bit yesterday. There's a lot of movies about summer camps, lots of TV shows, stuff like that. It's a big part of culture, you know, especially up here in North America, and even more so in Canada. We have lots of great spots to camp. And one of the main parts of that cultural identity of summer camping is the campfire songs. And I feel like that is one part of camp that you either love it or you hate it, you know? Some people love those campfire songs, and then some of us do not. Like this text here got me thinking of that. It says, I didn't mind summer camp, it was fun, but I couldn't stand the campfire songs. I would yell over the songs to get it to stop. It was so annoying. Still don't love them to this day. Man, you must have been hated by the camp counselors. Holy cow. Some people, though, they love a good campfire song. I am not really one of those people, but I have a couple friends that were in Girl Guides, and anytime we're sitting around a fire, you better believe they're cracking those songs out. I don't blame them. I love my friends. Just not a super big fan of the songs.
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2: I'm Justin Goulet with your information update. Camp Day at Tim Hortons for 2026 is not just about coffee, but campfire donuts are also on the menu. Fundraising started on July 1st with the ability to round up your purchase or buy one of the Camp Day bracelets in order to support youth from underserved communities. Franchisee Quinn Jacobs says 100% of all hot or iced coffee sales today will be donated to Tim Hortons Foundation camps.
3: The camps do reach out through school programs, through after-school programs, to help find and identify kids that would benefit from the camps. There are kids from our central Alberta area that do get to attend. And new features now, they've got an in-school program that they're rolling out across the country, and we're hoping within the next year or two to see that in schools all throughout Alberta so we can reach even more kids.
2: Jacobs points out that their locations in Olds and Sundry, Didsbury, Bowden, and Innisfail raised right about $20,000. And this year, they're hoping to hit $22,000 that they can donate to the camps. Canada's environment ministers meet in Calgary today. Officials say they're there to advance shared environmental and economic priorities. Along with their federal counterpart and Alberta's Grant Hunter as chair, the ministers from most provinces and territories are expected to be there, including Ontario, BC, and the Northwest Territories. And 8 people have pled guilty to over a dozen illegal hunting charges following a provincial investigation into illegal cougar and Canada lynx hunts across the province. Alberta Fish and Wildlife started investigating in early 2024 and found evidence of 11 illegal guided hunts across Alberta, with 8 involving non-resident hunters and 3 involving Alberta residents. As a result of the investigation, 6 Alberta residents pled guilty to different illegal hunting charges, and 2 non-residents from the United States also pled guilty. For these stories and more, you can visit our website, MyMountainViewNow.com.
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5: We are currently under a yellow watch for a severe thunderstorm in the area, meaning conditions are favorable for the development of severe thunderstorms that may be capable of producing strong wind gusts, large hail, and heavy rain. Severe thunderstorms will develop in the area this afternoon and this evening. The threat of severe thunderstorms will continue into the overnight hours over central and eastern Alberta. For the rest of the day today, we're looking at 25 degrees with a 60% chance of showers and a risk of severe thunderstorms. Overnight tonight, a few clouds and 16 degrees, turning into 12 degrees overnight. And into tomorrow morning, a mix of sun and cloud and 14 degrees. Currently in the Olds area, it is 24 degrees with a 60% chance of showers and a risk of severe thunderstorms.
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0: Alan Jackson, Living on Love, here on 96.5 The Ranch. How's it going? Good afternoon, good evening. We've got Westerner Days starting today in Red Deer. That's going to be super, super fun. We're actually broadcasting that just in a couple of hours here. The North American Pony Chuck Wagon Championship from Westerner Days. That is going to be super, super fun. I'm going to be heading down there myself. It's going to be amazing. I'm very, very excited for it, me personally. And maybe you are too if you're a Chuck Wagons fan. It's kind of interesting for me. I never really used to be a Chuck Wagons person. I honestly didn't really know they existed until embarrassingly recently. Last year, in fact, because I grew up in Edmonton. It was just never really talked about there. We don't have the Stampede. There's nothing really going on in terms of that. It was very interesting, you know? But now I love Chuck Wagons. Do you like Chuck Wagons? Do you head up and watch them in Westerner Days and check them out there? Do you plan to go up there and watch? And if you don't, you can check them out on our station here. 96.5 The Ranch.
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0: That is the new Taylor Swift for you from the new Toy Story 5 movie. I knew it. I knew you here on 96.5 The Ranch. You making any plans to head up to Red Deer, watch the chuck wagons? It's a big deal in our community, especially we've got like people from Olds competing. We got people from Sundry in the races, people from Innisfail. There's tons of people around the region going to compete, and it's nice to go and support the community there, right? Like this text here says, it's becoming a bit of a tradition in my family to go watch the chucks at Westerner Days. My brother is really into it and keeps encouraging the kids to try it. Maybe we won't go that far. Why is he encouraging your kids to try it? Why doesn't he go on the chuck wagons? Now that would be fun. That would be really, really fun. I would watch my uncle do that any day. I'd pay such good money to watch like inexperienced uncle chuck wagon racing. Oh, you'd have my money so fast.
1: The Ranch.
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10: Olds weather.
0: We are currently under a yellow watch for a severe thunderstorm in the area, meaning conditions are favorable for the development of severe thunderstorms that may be capable of producing strong wind gusts, large hail, and heavy rain. Severe thunderstorms will develop in the area this afternoon and this evening. The threat of severe thunderstorms will continue into the overnight hours over central and eastern Alberta. For the rest of the day today, we're looking at 25 degrees with a 60% chance of showers and a risk of severe thunderstorms. Overnight tonight, a few clouds and 16 degrees turning into 12 degrees overnight. And into tomorrow morning, a mix of sun and cloud and 14 degrees. Currently in the Olds area, it is 24 degrees with a 60% chance of showers and a risk of severe thunderstorms.
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Alrighty, that is Ryan Van Lee with Alone Enough here on 96.5 The Ranch. We got some truck wagons being broadcast on our station tonight. Maybe you're heading up for them. They're at Westerner Days, the North American Pony Chuck Wagon Championship. It is going to be amazing. Class A entertainment. I'm so excited to be going. This text here says, we will be going. I pick someone new to cheer on every year. Try and pick one of the youngsters to cheer and encourage. This year, we're going with Mr. Caden Stott as our guy. Interesting. That is super cool. I like just the idea of just picking someone at random to cheer for. That's super fun. And it is such a different sport to cheer for, too. It's not like cheering for the NHL or the MLB or anything like that, because you're picking people by town, not by province. And it is just, you know, it's a team, but it's not like, you know, it's not the same. And I personally am so excited. It makes it hyper local when you can cheer from people from your town. Like, I've got my Tofield guy, Bob Leach, my man. It's going to be happening.

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2: I'm Justin Goulet with your information update. Camp Day at Tim Hortons for 2026 is not just about coffee, but campfire donuts are also on the menu. Fundraising started on July 1st with the ability to round up your purchase or buy one of the Camp Day bracelets in order to support youth from underserved communities. Franchisee Quinn Jacobs says 100% of all hot or iced coffee sales today will be donated to Tim Hortons Foundation camps.
3: The camps do reach out through school programs, through after-school programs, to help find and identify kids that would benefit from the camps. There are kids from our central Alberta area that do get to attend. And new features now, they've got an in-school program that they're rolling out across the country, and we're hoping within the next year or two to see that in schools all throughout Alberta so we can reach even more kids.
2: Jacobs points out that their locations in Olds and Sundry, Didsbury, Bowden, and Innisfail raised right about $20,000, and this year they're hoping to hit $22,000 that they can donate to the camps. Canada's environment ministers meet in Calgary today. Officials say they're there to advance shared environmental and economic priorities. Along with their federal counterpart and Alberta's Grant Hunter as chair, the ministers from most provinces and territories are expected to be there, including Ontario, BC, and the Northwest Territories. And 8 people have pled guilty to over a dozen illegal hunting charges following a provincial investigation into illegal cougar and Canada lynx hunts across the province. Alberta Fish and Wildlife started investigating in early 2024 and found evidence of 11 illegal guided hunts across Alberta, with 8 involving non-resident hunters and 3 involving Alberta residents. As a result of the investigation, 6 Alberta residents pled guilty to different illegal hunting charges, and 2 non-residents from the United States also pled guilty. For these stories and more, you can visit our website, MyMountainViewNow.com.
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5: In sports, the 2026 North American Pony Chuckwagon Championships get rolling tonight in Red Deer. The Alberta Professional Chuckwagon and Chariot Association rolls into Westerner Days with the annual competition as part of the week-long celebration. Marvin Hubble from Eckville will be defending his 2025 championship this year. 96.5 The Ranch will have live coverage from Westerner Days starting tonight at 5 o'clock. The FIFA World Cup semifinals continue today with England versus Argentina. Yesterday, Spain blanked France 2-0. And finally, Major League Baseball's All-Star Week continues. The American League All-Star Team beat the National League All-Star Team yesterday 4-0. And that's your sports update.
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7: After 10 days of racing, it all came down to Championship Sunday, where Jamie Labuschagne would become the 2026 Calgary Stampede Rangeland Derby champion. 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
7: Dana, as his wife, who's been by his side through this journey, what has it been like?
9: 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I'm so proud of Jamie, I'm so proud of our horses, and I'm so proud of our team that's surrounding. Everybody stepped up. 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
7: The WPCA tracks are off for the next 2 weeks before they head to High River for the Battle of the Foothills. 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
10: We are currently under a yellow watch for a severe thunderstorm in the area, meaning conditions are favorable for the development of severe thunderstorms that may be capable of producing strong wind gusts, large hail, and heavy rain. Severe thunderstorms will develop in the area this afternoon and this evening. The threat of severe thunderstorms will continue into the overnight hours over central and eastern Alberta. For the rest of the day today, we're looking at 25 degrees with a 60% chance of showers and a risk of severe thunderstorms. Overnight tonight, a few clouds and 16 degrees, turning into 12 degrees overnight. And into tomorrow morning, a mix of sun and cloud and 14 degrees. Currently in the Olds area, it is 24 degrees with a 60% chance of showers and a risk of severe thunderstorms.
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0: Hey, good afternoon. How's it going? My name is Sierra. Today is Tim's camp day. We've been talking about that throughout the day here on the station. It's going to be super, super awesome. You can head down, get yourself a coffee, hot or iced, or if you're feeling it more, a camp day donut or a bracelet also helps. All the proceeds from that going directly to support kids, get them into some summer camps. And you get a coffee out of it, too. Do you take your coffee hot or cold? Do you have, like, a preference between the two? Because iced coffee, more of a recent thing, started popping up in the last, you know, maybe 15, 20 years, something like that. Do you have a preference between the two? And do you find any differences between the two as well? Let me know on the Cam Clark Ford text line. You take your coffee hot, you take your coffee cold. You prefer them? You find any differences? Let me know.
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0: Shania Twain here on 96.5 The Ranch. It is Tim's camp day today, and we're talking coffee. You prefer your coffee hot or your coffee cold? That is the question. This text here says, I personally drink it hot, but my daughter asked to try out an iced coffee recently, and I had to explain to her that it would taste exactly like hot coffee, just cold, and she doesn't like hot coffee. She tried it anyways and loved it. I guess the temperature changes the taste. Yeah, I mean, I think the big part of it is that the more that it looks like dessert, the more kids will like it. If it looks like just something mom drinks in the morning, it doesn't look dessert enough, you know? Kids chase the sugar high. They chase the thrill. They chase things that look like milkshakes. And iced coffee, debatably, looks more like a milkshake than hot coffee does. The Ranch.
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3: Olds weather.
4: We are currently under a yellow watch for a severe thunderstorm in the area, meaning conditions are favorable for the development of severe thunderstorms that may be capable of producing strong wind gusts, large hail, and heavy rain. Severe thunderstorms will develop in the area this afternoon and this evening. The threat of severe thunderstorms will continue into the overnight hours over central and eastern Alberta. For the rest of the day today, we're looking at 25 degrees with a 60% chance of showers and a risk of severe thunderstorms. Overnight tonight, a few clouds and 16 degrees turning into 12 degrees overnight. And into tomorrow morning, a mix of sun and cloud and 14 degrees. Currently in the Olds area, it is 24 degrees with a 60% chance of showers and a risk of severe thunderstorms.
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7: Time now for This Day in Country Music, a closer look at all the happenings of July 15th. Born on this day in Jefferson Township in Ohio in 1913 was Lloyd Estelle Copus, who you may know better as the legendary Cowboy Copus. He had the 1960 number one hit Alabama and was a big star in the country world from the 40s until his untimely death on March 5th, 1963 in the same plane crash that also killed country stars Patsy Cline and Hawkshaw Hawkins. It was on this day in 1946 in Tucson, Arizona, that Linda Ronstadt was born. The singer, who has won 11 Grammy Awards and 2 Academy of Country Music Awards, has collaborated with many artists over the years, including both Graham Parsons and Dolly Parton. Her first number one country hit was in 1975 with her version of the Everly Brothers hit, When Will I Be Loved? And it was on this day in 1957 in Red Bay, Alabama, that Mac McAnally was born. The country music singer and songwriter and session musician has also been a record producer in his career. His 9th chart entry came in late 2008 as a guest vocalist on Kenny Chesney's number one cover of his 1990 single, Down the Road. He's also a member of Jimmy Buffett's backing band, the Coral Reefer Band. That's a look at This Day in Country Music.
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0: The rolling of the wagons, the pounding of hooves. It's time to make the crowd roar. 96.5 The Ranch is proud to bring you the 2026 North American Pony Chuck Wagon Championships at Westerner Days at Westerner Park, Red Deer.
1: Well, good evening, everyone, and welcome to the 2026 North American Pony Chuck Wagon Championships from Red Deer's Westerner Park. My name is Corey Knoll, joined by Sierra McCool. How's it going, Sierra?
2: It's good. It's still a little bit of blue sky, so we're doing good.
1: We're going to have a night here in Red Deer. It's been an incredible season so far for the North American, not just the North American Pony Chuck Wagon Championships, but the tour, the Alberta Professional Chuck Wagon and Chariot Association have had a great tour so far. You talked to some of the drivers, Sierra, earlier this week.
2: Yes.
1: And they have dealt with a little bit of rain, as
2: yes.
1: we know from the WPCA and the rain that they had. It's been a similar story for the APCCA.
2: It has. I was talking to about four drivers, and all of them started with the same thing of like, when we've been on the track, it's been nice, but when we have not been able to get on the track, it's been slow. It's hard to get the horses motivated. It's hard to get yourself motivated.
1: Sure.
2: And hopefully, they're hoping for five straight days of sunshine, so hopefully they can just get on a roll here.
1: Our fingers are crossed. We've got some gray skies to the west of us here at Red Deer, coming from like the rocky Sylvan
2: Lake
1: area.
2: Ominous clouds.
1: Ominous clouds, but we've got our fingers crossed for a good night of racing. We have our first cart that is out there tonight. We can, first off, say a big thank you to our sponsors who make everything possible here. We want to thank MP Blaine Calkins, who is always with us on these broadcasts. We appreciate him so much. Woody's RV World here in Red Deer, they have been with us for going on 15 years, and we appreciate their support as always, joining us here on these broadcasts. And Westerner Park, Marla and the amazing people here at Westerner Park have made these broadcasts possible, so thank you so much for being with us. We are, of course, on 96.5 The Ranch in Olds for all 5 days of racing. The folks up at 106.5 The Ranch in Vegreville, they're going to be picking up Championship Sunday, so if you know any folks that are up that area and want to tune in, they can listen online, mymountainviewnow.com. They can also go to the Radio Player Canada app, and you can tune in on 96.5 for the first 4 days, and then it will be on 106.5 in Vegreville for Sunday, Championship Sunday, but we're going to have all 5 days right here on 96.5 The Ranch in Olds. Let's line up our carts, Sierra. We're getting ready to go. We have got 7 heats, I believe, of carts.
2: Yes.
1: For tonight. We're going to have 3 heats. Then we're going to have a harrow, then 4 more heats.
2: Yep.
1: So why don't we start by talking about heat number 1 and who's all lined up for heat number 1.
2: So at barrel number 1, we have Claude Girardeau right there. And then on barrel number 2, Bob Leach. Barrel number 3, Alan Benston. And barrel number 4, Ashton Hansen. That is heat number 1.
1: Heat number 1. Heat number 2.

0: Barrel 3 sees Dallas Langevin, and barrel number 4 is Justin Quinn.
1: And in heat number 5 off barrel number 1, we have Tracy Klatt off of barrel number 2, Porter Lang off of barrel number 3, Brett Dubuque, and barrel number 4, Martina Hubble.
0: Yeah, Martina Hubble, one of our great younger drivers. She's a tremendous talent as well on the tour. Heat number 6, we've got Adam Waldner. He has won this event before, an incredible driver. He's got barrel number 1. Barrel number 2 is going to be Charlie Bjornsson. Barrel number 3 is Gracie Hill. And barrel number 4, Samantha Bankston.
1: All righty, and in heat number 7 on barrel number 1, Bob Leach on barrel number 2, Zachary Hubble on barrel number 3, Brianna O'Connor, and barrel number 4, Darren Tortekleeb.
0: Yeah, Darren's got a couple of outfits that are going to be racing in the carts. Not sure which one he's going to be driving. I'm betting that he drives the heat number 7 unit.
1: Yes.
0: And somebody else is probably going to drive for him a little bit earlier tonight in heat number 2. But we'll keep an eye on things and see how they go. We're still waiting for most of our drivers to come out. I see about 2 of the outfits that are in the infield right now.
1: Yes.
0: We're just waiting for everybody else. We've got track announcer Terry Carter is with us this year after a number of years of Daryl Johnston being our track announcer. Terry Carter, one of the absolute best in the Pony Chuckwagon circuit, comes from that great Carter Chuckwagon Racing family. His brother Shane Carter is here this week. He's going to be racing in the wagons this week. So Terry has joined us from up in the Vegreville area to call all the races this week, and it's a pleasure to have his voice on the radio all week long. So we've got lots still to come today. The barrels are out. The chalk is out. So that means we are very close to racing. We're just waiting for the drivers to come out of the barrels. As we get closer to 5 o'clock tonight, I know that they do want to start very close to that. We're 4:55 as I speak right now, and they're going to be doing the national anthem tonight, and they also do the Chuckwagon Driver's Prayer tonight as well. So that's all going to go right around 5 o'clock. So I would imagine that Terry's going to be calling the outfits from the barn to kind of get their behinds out here so we can get things started. Again, we've got, I think, 2 outfits are in the infield right now, and I do see a 3rd one coming.
1: Yeah, someone's coming down.
0: And if you see the helmet, Sierra, you're going to know exactly who this is.
1: Yes.
0: That's coming down here. That is the one, the only, Mr. Alan Bankston, who has had another tremendous summer so far on the Chuckwagon Tour. He also likes to race the carts as well, so he has got his cart outfit out here right now, but you can see Alan Bankston a mile away because he's got the amazing
1: yep.
0: lime green with the bright pink mohawk.
1: And the horses to match. That
0: he
1: can, is
0: he does. So they do, at the end of the week, Sierra, have a best dressed outfit award
1: that
0: they hand out on Sunday. So you'll see a lot of these guys will team up their outfits and make sure that everything's kind of color coordinated to try and win the best dressed outfit of the week.
1: Oh, yeah.
0: I believe that is Sam. Don't quote me, but I think that's Sam Bankston right there that's coming around.
1: Nice.
0: Bringing her outfits. Again, one of our younger drivers. We've got a few. Actually, you know what? Sorry, I take that back. You know who I think that is? It's Martina Hubble. That might be Martina Hubble coming around. They're going to forgive me, please.
1: Yeah, here comes someone else.
0: We've
1: down
0: got
1: there.
0: More coming out from the barns. They're very slowly making their way out. I think what we're going to see tonight is the first 3 heats again make their way out, and then the back 4, heats 4, 5, 6, and 7, aren't going to come out until a little bit later, but they're really starting to haul out from the barns now.
1: Yep, as everyone's moving.
0: Yeah, as we drove out tonight, we could see them kind of tidying up around the barns and just getting ready to go. Again, want to take a moment to say a huge thank you to all of our sponsors, MP Blaine Calkins. Thank you so much for being with us. Woody's RV World in Red Deer, huge pleasure to be with them once again. And the folks at Westerner Park in Red Deer making all of this possible. Thank you so much for being on the broadcast with us. We certainly appreciate it. We're going to be bringing you all 5 nights of racing, as always, from Westerner Park. It is the North American Championships in Sierra. You were talking to some of the drivers, and they talked about the fact that this is the big one.
1: Yes,
0: for them.
1: Yeah, this is their version of the Calgary Stampede. It's their big event, and there was so much excitement for a lot of the drivers. A lot of them are excited that it's a little bit of a longer track than a lot of their other stretches, and for a decent portion of the drivers I talked to, that was a big deal for them. And yeah, they're pretty excited for it and just hoping for good weather.
0: Yeah, that's the biggest thing.
1: Yep.
0: This is a tremendous track where we can see some very, very good times. This track is in incredible condition. If it's not super dry, there's just enough powder for the horses to, you know, it's good on their joints.
1: Yep.
0: When it's not super dry, they're not running on hard pads.
1: A little softer.
0: And when it's not super wet and muddy, then you find that really nice in-between where they can run some incredibly fast times. And we've seen it before. If a guy comes off of barrel number 1 and gets the rail immediately,

0: immediately and then just flies down the rail the entire way. You can see some very, very fast times out here. We've seen it from the Stott family. We've seen it from a number of people. Marvin Hubble is a great one. Rob Nordic have put up some just blistering times in this over the years. So it's going to be a lot of fun. There's Jimmy O'Connor.
1: There we go.
0: And I believe that that's Callie. That he is with right now. So Jimmy's going to be kind of an outrider for Callie here tonight as she gets ready to race a kart. I am just checking to see. That is going to be Callie right there. So that's heat number two, barrel number two. Yeah, barrel number two. So she's just getting ready, coming off the infield. We're waiting for Terry to tell us that it's time for the national anthems. And then once they get that going, we're going to be about ready. But I think, Sierra, we're getting pretty close because I see a lot of outfits out there.
1: Oh, yeah. I think most of them are there right now.
0: We need 12, and I'm seeing just about that. Hey, there's at least 10 out there. So we are getting very close, folks. If you're just joining us, it is night number one for the North American Pony Chuckwagon Championships, Chariots as well. We are going to have both the Chariots and the Chuckwagons for you all five nights. We are just going to O Canada now, so we're going to turn it back to the studio and producer Troy Labicane. We'll be right back. This is the North American Pony Chuckwagon Championships on 96.5 The Ranch.
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12: The wagons roll on at the APPCA's North American Pony Chuckwagon Championships.
0: Well, good evening. Welcome back. It is the North American Pony Chuckwagon Championships. That is the APCCA, the Alberta Professional Chuckwagon and Chariot Association. They roll into Red Deer. This is the big event for them. We start with the Chariots tonight, and we have got heat number one is just rolling out onto the track right now, Sierra. So let's go over that again. Who have we got lining up on the barrels?
1: So on barrel number one, we have Claude Giraudot here on barrel number one. On barrel number two, we've got Bob Leach. On barrel number three, Alan Bankston. And barrel number four is Ashton Hansen today.
0: Yeah, this is going to be a great heat. Allen is actually driving his outfit, which is going to be good. He's one of the best drivers on tour, and he's got an incredible team of horses that really lets him run free out there. So we've got four really great teams that are going to be lining up. The track seems to be in tremendous shape right now. Mm-hmm. They haven't had a ton of moisture, so it looks like a really nice mixture of not too dry and not too wet, as we were just talking about. So I think we're going to see some very fast times, hopefully penalty-free for everyone. That's always what we're wishing for. Nice, clean heats, getting off the barrels really well. If you're just joining us, Corey Knowles here. McCool joining you for night number one of the North American Pony Chuckwagon Championships. We have got the legendary voice of Terry Carter, who is going to be bringing us the call of each and every race tonight. Once again, Claude Giraudeau, Bob Leach, Alan Bankston, and Ashton Hansen coming to the barrels. We'll turn it over to Terry Carter for the call of race number one.
13: The horn sounds. We got a great start. Everybody charging hard to the top. Barrels are coming around. One, two, three, and four. Ashton, the rookie driver, up on the outside, coming off of barrel number four, looking to go down to the rail. But what a heat of great barrel turns, ladies and gentlemen, in there, up in the front end. Now is, we do have Alan Bankston out front there with the Westerner Park group of company here for you guys, and back in second out in the outside is going to be the Ashton Hansen group with Grumpa George and those Beck boys coming around the back stretch down in the inside. Now we do have Claude Giraudeau. He's creeping in there on the inside of back in second place now as he comes down the backstretch heading into that third turn. Back in fourth, we're going to have the we have Bob Leach. There you go. There's Bob Leach coming in there right now with DNR Cattle Company. Back in third is the Ashton Hansen group. Right there, the rookie driver coming in, ladies and gentlemen, with the Grumpa George and those Beck boys as they come around down the home stretch drive under that fourth and final turn. Here they come for the finish line. Stomp your feet, clap your hands, come on in, ladies and gentlemen. Bob Leach. First across the line right now with DNR Cattle Company, Claude Giraudeau, very close second with County 23. And then we'll go back to Alan Bankston right here with the Westerner Park. And then we'll have Ashton Hansen with Grumpa George and those Beck boys. What a great heat that was to get the Westerner days underway. And we do have seven great heats of...
0: Well, there you go, Sierra. That was heat number one, just like that. And it looks like Bobby Leach picking up a win. Again, these are all unofficial. We wait to see if there were any penalties coming off. Looked to be a clean heat.
1: Yep.
0: But from my count, we had Bob Leach followed by Claude Giraudeau, Alan Bankston in third, and Ashton Hansen, the rookie driver, in fourth in that one. So we'll get some run times from the ladies. We'll bring you those on the other side of this break, along with heat number two. This is the North American Pony Chuckwagon Championships on 96.5 The Ranch.

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4: 48 pounding hooves take to the track. Now, back to the Pony Chuck Wagon action on the ranch.
5: Well, good evening. Welcome back. North American Pony Chuck Wagon Championships. We'll get your run times for heat number one in a moment, but Sierra, we're going to turn it over to Terry Carter, and he's going to line him up for heat number two.
6: And Darren Cordeclip with the Vision, I believe that is Bondera Oil Field Services at a Viking. There they go. The horn sounds. They charge to the top. Look like they're all getting there. Good. Coming around. They're leaning, heading for the track. Good one. Four great barrel turns coming to the track. We have Brett Dubuque doing the driving for the Darren Tordeclip team. They're moving down into that first turn. Out there on the track, on the inside. running too wide. Looks like now is going to be Kelly O'Connor with the Gasoline Alley Wellness Center in first. Back in second by only one chariot link is the Darren Tordeclip team with Bondera Oil Field Services out of Viking, Alberta. In third is going to be... Jada Big Charles, right there with the Wooden Shoe Store as they go down the back stretch into that third turn. And back in fourth is the Deanna Gubbenlock team. And she is crowding up there, getting close. Wyatt Donnelly doing the driving. Back in the front end, we do have the Darren Tordeclip team with Brett Dubuque on the lines with the Vision Credit Union. They're coming around that fourth and final turn down the home stretch drive. And we'll have Kelly O'Connor back in there with the Gasoline Alley Wellness. As they come down, cheer them on, ladies and gentlemen, out on the outside. We're going to have Jada Big Charles coming in with the Wooden Shoe Store and Coffee Shop in third. Back in fourth is going to be Deanna Gubbenlock with Bettinson Sand and Gravel as they get around and into that final turn and all across the home stretch. There they come.
5: That is heat number two just coming across the line. So we're going to wait and see exactly how that one lined up for heat number two. But let's go over some runtime, Sierra, for heat number one.
7: So heat number one, we had Claude Giraudot. He ran a 78.51. Bob Leach, a 78.00. And Alan Bankston, a 79.77. And Ashton Hansen, an 81.30.
5: There you go. So the fast time so far, Bobby Leach with a 78 flat in that one. But early goings, we just had heat number two come off the track. Heat number three is going to be coming on in a moment. We will do a Harrow after heat number three, and then there will be four more heats after that. We're bringing you the Chariots, and of course, we'll take a break after the Chariots. They'll do the Stars of Tomorrow, and we'll come back with the Chuck Wagons tonight. So we are bringing you the full meal deal from Red Deer's Westerner Park as part of the North American Pony Chuck Wagon Championships. We'll be back with run times on the other side of this break. 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
5: And welcome back. 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This is the big event for them each and every summer. We're going to bring you run times for heat number two of the Chariots in a moment, but I want to get lined up here. Heat number three, Sierra, what does it look like tonight for heat three?
7: Alrighty, so for heat number three, barrel number one, we've got Carter Ortman on barrel number one. On barrel number two, Keaton Bobine. On barrel number three, Rob Nordic, and barrel number four, Laura Talbot.
5: There we go. This is heat number three. The legendary voice, the one, the only, Vegreville's Terry Carter with the call of heat number three.
6: Is Laura driving today? You bet. All right, going into barrel number four with Mutter's Truck Wash. As they go up, turning the top barrels are coming to the track. Look at them fly, ladies and gentlemen. As they come around to the track, it's going to be a barrel down on two with Keaton Bobian out in front there, but he's got a barrel down. Back in second is going to be the Rob Nordic team. Rob Nordic is Marshall Construction. As they go out there, he's going down to that second turn, going around in there, looking for the backstretch. With Marshall Construction, 40 years strong, they're proud to celebrate 40 decades of building communities through quality workmanship, timely delivery, and dedication to excellence. Down the backstretch, they go back in third, is going to be the Laura Talbot team coming in there right now with Mutter's Truck Wash and Car Wash. As they head into that third turn, back in fourth is going to be the Carter Ortman team. Yeah, rookie driver last year, and away he goes. Down between the third to fourth they come. But out in the front end, we're going to have Keaton Bobian. He's coming out there. He's got about a 3-4 horse. A chariot lead as they come down the stretch here, ladies and gentlemen. He's got a 5-second barrel penalty in the field. But down the home stretch drive they come. Back in second, we're going to be having Laura Talbot's outfit. And then we'll come. Look at the finish line. It could be. Oh, it might be the Carter Ortman team. You bet it is. Carter Ortman with Bachelor Ag Pioneer. Going here to your agronomy services, Pioneer Seed Sales, and Variable Rate Fertilizer Consulting as they come down in heat number three.
5: Yeah, there we go, Sierra. That was heat number three coming
7: yes.
5: across the line there. So Keaton Bobian had a five-second penalty. We know that. He knocked down a barrel.
7: Yes.
5: So he was the first guy out, but is definitely going to have penalty trouble. Now, the question is whether he was able to outrun the penalty trouble.
7: Yeah.
5: I'm not sure if that was a five-second lead that he had as he came across the line.
7: I don't
5: probably
7: know
5: beat him by 2 or 3 seconds, I think.
7: Yeah.
5: And it looked like it was going to be Laura Talbot picking up the win,
7: yeah.
5: And she got caught. Right at the end there
7: with Carter Ortman. Yeah.
5: So Robbie Nordic bringing up the rear on that one. But we're going to find out there will be some penalty times. Why don't we bring them some run times right now, Sierra, for heat number two?
7: All right. So on barrel number one, we had Darren Schwartelglebe, and he had a 77.91. Callie O'Connor with a 78.17. Jada Big Charles with a 79.02. And Dina Govenlock with an 80.70 for heat number two.
5: Excellent. Heat number two in the books. I'm just getting right now from the wonderful ladies in the booth next to us the run times for heat number three. They've just come across. There was, of course, some penalty time in heat number three, but I can get you those. Looks like this. Definitely some penalty time. Keaton Bobian was the first one to come across, but he has got 5 seconds of penalty time, so his 80 and 55
7: yep.
5: is going to look like an 85 and 55.
7: Yeah.
5: 82-32 for Carter Ortman is going to actually pick up the win in that heat. Laura Talbot with an 82 and 39. So she did get caught by Carter Ortman there. And then rounding things out, Robbie Nordic with an 83 and 17. So again, the fast time on the night still belongs to Darren Schwartelglebe. That's 77 and 91 is our fast time on the night so far. Mm-hmm. Followed closely by Bobby Leach with a 78 flat, and then Callie O'Connor with that 78-17 is going to be our top three of the night so far in the Chariots. But we still have four more heats of racing yet to come. Wyatt Donnelly, Jimmy O, Jim O'Connor, Dallas Langevin, Justin Quinn, all coming up in heat number four on the other side of this hero. We're going to throw it back for a break and a conversation that we had. You had some wonderful conversations with Chuck Wagon drivers earlier this week. So we're going to have a conversation with them coming up on the other side of this break. 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
7: I'm here with Tracy Stott, who is racing at the North American Pony Chuck Wagon Championship, to discuss the races ahead this week. So, how's the season been treating you so far?
16: When we can get out on the track, it's been going really good. Just like everybody else's issues, the moisture hasn't really been helping race season, but when we can get out, it's been going very well.
7: Awesome. Yeah, the rain has been something.
16: Yeah, for sure.
7: Yeah. What are you looking forward to the most about racing at Westerner Days?
16: Oh, the people, the crowds are always great there. Just being able to get out and race, that's always a plus.
7: And how does the Red Deer track compare to some of the others?
16: It's a longer track, so for my team, it's a little bit, mine like the longer tracks, so I quite like Red Deer. We race on mostly 5/8 half mile tracks, so Red Deer is one of our biggest ones, so yeah, it's, for me, it's a good track. So yeah, looking forward to it.
7: Have you had any standout moments this year or any big wins?
16: I've been driving my dad's outfit as well, so I won Rocky with them, but I ended up third, I think, with mine, so we're right sort of close. We've just had a really good year. They've been in the top 10 all the way through, so hoping to start to stick with that right through to the end of the season.
7: Right on. And how are the horses feeling heading into this week?
16: They're feeling good. They're feeling good. Same thing. They're sick and tired of standing in the mud too, so they'll be happy. But yeah, they're so far so good. They're feeling good.
7: Awesome. Is there one horse on your team that's really been standing out this year?
16: Probably my left lead horse, Roar. She's sort of my kingpin. She's not really a standout horse for everybody, but when I take her off or if I change her out, then, there is a hole definitely that I never realized I'd had before. So, she would probably be one, and probably Lloyd, my left or my right pole horse. He's amazing when he gets going, for sure.
7: Mm-hmm. And what's one thing that you always do before a race? Do you have a routine that you follow?
16: It drives my family nuts, but I like to take my time and get everything ready. I don't really get into a rush, which does drive them crazy quite a bit. It's just, yeah, take my time. I don't get overly excited about too much until I get out into the track. I just like to try to keep everything as calm as possible and just go with the flow.
12: The calm before the storm, yeah.
16: Exactly.
12: Anything you'd like to say to the fans coming out this week to Red Deer?
16: Just hope for good weather and very loud crowds. And the louder you are, the we know that we're doing our job well if you guys are loud. So I also like to shout out to Wrangler Locating, my sponsors for this week. And actually, they are for the full season. So just want to give a shout out to Randy and the crew up at Wrangler Locating.
12: Awesome. Thank you so much for doing this.
16: Yeah, for sure.
12: That was Tracy Stott, who is racing at the North American Pony Chuck Wagons Championship this year. Our broadcast of the races here in Red Deer continue here on 96.5 The Ranch.
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5: Welcome back. It is the North American Pony Chuck Wagon Championships on 96.5 The Ranch. I'm Corey Noel, along with Sierra McCool and the legend Terry Carter with the call of each and every heat. Here tonight, we want to say a huge thank you again to our sponsors who make it all possible. MP Blaine Calkins, Woody's RV World in Red Deer, and Westerner Park in Red Deer as well, who make these broadcasts possible. Shout out to everybody listening. I know we've got a pile of people that are listening online. My good buddy Derek Hurst has been critiquing me tonight and telling me how poor I sound. No, I'm joking. Thanks so much for listening, Derek. Appreciate it. And everybody who's tuned in. I know we've got a bunch online. We've got folks up in the Grand Prairie country who like to listen to the Pony Chuck Wagons each and every night. So we've got those for you. Of course, 96.5 FM. If you're online, mymountainviewnow.com. And you can also go to the Radio Player Canada app and listen anywhere in the world. So if you know people that are listening across Canada into the U.S., want to tune in for these Pony Chuck Wagon Championships, let them know they can do that online. I know we get a few from Manitoba. We've got some Chuck drivers who occasionally will come out to Vegreville and to Red Deer for the bigger events. Mm-hmm. And when they can't make it, they're tuning in online. So glad to be able to bring that to all of you folks here this week. Sierra, we had a good first three heats.
12: Yes.
5: Only one penalty in there, but the times look pretty good so far.
12: Yeah, not too bad. Just one penalty, so we're doing pretty good, but that is a damning 5 seconds. We were talking about that.
5: Yeah, like that 5 seconds doesn't sound like a lot if you're not familiar with chuck wagon racing.
12: Yep.
5: But 5 seconds can, I wouldn't quite say ruin you for the week, but
12: it's not ideal.
5: It puts you in a big hole.
12: Yeah.
5: I can remember one year where John Stott was coming in as one of the hottest drivers on tour.
12: Mm.
5: He was probably the odds-on favorite to win here at Red Deer. He had a 10-second penalty.
12: Oh.
5: I can't remember what happened, if he had two barrels or a bunch of things went wrong for him on day number one.
12: Maybe missing a barrel. That's
5: it was like something that was 10 seconds, and he was basically toasted for the rest of the week, and he was trying to outrun that time. And even though he had among the fastest teams in the entire week, he just couldn't outrun that 10-second penalty time.
12: Yeah, it's a game of inches, kind of, you know?
5: Sure.
12: Like,
7: those small little bits, seconds matter. So it gets rough with that.
5: It does for sure. And we are getting ready for heat number four coming out on the track right now. Sierra, who have we got here in heat number four?
7: So on barrel number one for heat number four, we have Wyatt Donnelly. On barrel number two, we got Jim O'Connor. Barrel number three, Dallas Langevin. And barrel number four, Justin Quinn.
5: So somebody's missing. I don't know if it's Justin Quinn. We're going to find out. I see Jimmy O'Connor. I see Alan Bankston. Here's
7: there we go. Yeah.
5: We only had three teams that were out on the track.
7: Yeah, that confused me for a second. Holy
5: cow. I was a little bit lost. Now we got four. The yellows are just coming out right now. So Alan is going to turn his outfit around here. Jimmy O's right behind him. Mm-hmm. Now, I believe that they usually bring these 4-3-2-1, if I remember right. And does that make sense? Then yes, it is. It is for sure. So that's going to be Justin Quinn, who's in the yellow, that came out last. Coming up on barrel number four, Dallas Langevin. Dallas Langevin is not going to be three because that's Al Bankston. Oh, you know
7: driving
5: what? I bet
7: outfit.
5: You Alan's driving Dallas' outfit tonight. Jimmy O's on the second barrel. Wyatt Donnelly on barrel number one, I believe, is how this is going to go. But that's not Wyatt driving. That's somebody else, I think, driving for Wyatt. But we're going to let Terry tell us who's on the carts here tonight as we get ready for heat number four.
6: The horn sounds. They go. They're up to the start here, ladies and gentlemen. They're leaning. They're turning. They're coming to the track. Throwing line as they do. Look at this. Coming off of barrel number two is the Jim O'Connor team. He's out there fast with PSI Pressure Services. 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Ellen Bankston doing the driving. Back in third is the Wyatt Donnelly team with Deanna Govenlock sitting in the cart there doing a great job. And down, going around the second turn is the Jim O'Connor team. Back in fourth, we got the rookie driver, Justin Quinn, and he's with the Southside Dodge outfits as they go down the back stretch, heading down into that third turn. Still out in the front end, we're going to be having Jim O'Connor with PSI Pressure Services, but look out, here's the Dallas Langevin team. He's coming up around the outside. He's only a chariot length behind, back in second with the Dallas Langevin team, sponsored by Independent Control Services. In third, we're going back up to the Wyatt Donnelly outfit, and he is in there with E360, your waste management company, coming out of that fourth and final corner down the home stretch drive. Here they come, and Justin Quinn coming up in fourth with Southside Dodge, but across the line is going to be Dallas Langevin. First across the line, Dallas is with the Independent Control Services. Back in second, we're going to go to Wyatt Donnelly with Deanna Govenlock's out doing the driving. And that is the E360 company there, your waste management. In third will be Jim O'Connor with the PSI Pressure Services. And in fourth, Justin Quinn with Southside Dodge, powering Red Deer and area since 1971.
5: There you go. That was heat number four coming across the line there. So that was a bit of a...
7: Yeah, photo finish a little bit.
5: It was
7: exciting.
5: It was crazy. It was also a little bit difficult because we had two drivers that were driving outfits that belonged to somebody else.
7: Yes.
5: So a lot of times, especially in the carts, the outfit belongs to someone and somebody else is doing the driving for them, and we aren't really given a heads up until they're out on the track.
7: Yep.
5: And we're not sure who it is that's driving. So please forgive us as we figure out who it is. What we can tell you is who had the outfit, and it looks like the Dallas Langevin outfit with a really good go there. Wyatt Donnelly's outfit, driven by Deanna Govenlock, also doing very well there. Jimmy O'Connor, he blasted out.
7: Oh, yeah.
5: I said to you, this is over.
7: Yeah.
5: Jimmy's got this. He's not giving it up. And they caught him. It was unbelievable.
7: Yeah, right at the end there.
5: Great driving from Al Bankston, and Justin Quinn was in fourth there. So we're just going to get some run times for you in a moment, and we're going to bring you heat number five on the other side of this break. 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
5: Yes, welcome back to the track. The North American Pony Chuckwagon Championships, night number one. We're through four heats of the Chariots, three more to go. Heat number five is out on the track. We'll bring them run times in a moment here, Sierra, but let's line up heat number five.
7: All righty, so for heat number five, barrel number one, we've got Tracy Klatt. Barrel number two, Porter Lang. Barrel number three, Brett Dubuque. And barrel number four, Martina Hubble.
5: Martina just coming up on him right now. We've got the legendary voice of Terry Carter, one of the great Chuck Wagon announcers, and he's going to bring us the call for heat number five.
6: The Porter Lang team, the Agritary Equipment, and Tracy Klatt with more maintenance and smiles through Lindsay. We'll tell you more about them shortly. As they get up around, the horn starts. They come around. Look at barrel one, two, and three coming around to the track. Ladies and gentlemen, look at this. Barrel two, we got the Porter Lang team, and he's coming out hot and heavy there for you guys with the Agritary Equipment. Your ag dealer there out of Killam and Beggarville. As they come around into that first turn, back in second is going to be the Tracy Klatt team with more maintenance and smiles through Lindsay coming around into that second turn. But being passed on the outside is going to be Martina Hubble. She's pouring it on, going down the backstretch right now with ARRA Real Estate. As they head down into that third turn, we got them held up in the infield right now with the Brett Dubuque team. He's not going to be racing out there tonight. A little trouble in the infield. But back out on the track, out in front is the Martina Hubble. No, not Porter Lang outfit. He got out there strong, and he's passed out there with Agritary Equipment. As they move into that fourth and final turn, going to be coming down that home stretch drive. Back in second is Martina Hubble with ARR Real Estate, Arrow Real Estate Company. As they come down the home stretch drive, back in third, we're going to be going to the Tracy Klatt team with more maintenance and smiles through Lindsay. As they come across the line, that's the way it's going to be. Held up in the infield is going to be the Brett Dubuque team right there in front of you with Trophy Lot. They give it up for the Red Deer's very own Trophy Lot.
5: Okay, there we go. That was heat number five coming across. Looked like Tracy Klatt picking up the win on that one, but we're going to get some run times in a moment. We can tell you that Brett Dubuque, unfortunately, is going to finish with a no time tonight. He was not able to get his horses to do the barrel turn, and so he was stuck in the infield the entire night. But a tough one for Brett Dubuque tonight in heat five. But let's go back to heat number four right now, Sierra, and go over some of those run times.
7: So in fourth, on the fourth barrel, we had Justin Quinn with an 84.63. In third place, we had Jim O'Connor, with an 80.25. And in second, Wyatt Donnelly with a 79.39. And in the first place there, we had Dallas Langevin with a 79.05.
5: That's what heat number four looked like. Fast time of the night still belongs to that 77.91. That was Brett Dubuque driving the Darren Torticlebe outfit way back in heat number two, our fast time of the night. We're going to bring you the run times for heat number five in a moment and line up heat number six on the other side of this break. 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
5: Welcome back to the track. It is night number one for the North American Pony Chuckwagon Championships, and the Chariots out on the track. We are through five heats of racing, two more to go for the Chariots tonight. We do have seven heats of Chariots, and we're going to be bringing you 10 heats of Chuckwagons. They really got a ton of outfits that rolled into Red Deer for the Chuckwagons this week. So we'll get your run times in a moment for heat number five of the Chariots, but let's line up heat number six, Sierra, for the carts.
7: All righty, heat number six. On barrel number one, we have Adam Waldner. Barrel number two, Charlie Bjornson. Barrel number three, Gracie Hill. And barrel number four, Samantha Bengston.
5: Yeah, this should be a good one. Excited to see. Sam's just rolling up on the barrels right now, but we've got a really good one. Sam, Gracie, Charlie, and Adam going to bring you heat number six. Terry Carter has the call right after this.
6: And Adam Walner, he's going into barrel number one with Caltech Diesel. There they go, the fire, and away they go. Up to the top barrels they come around, and look at this on barrel number four. We do have the Samantha Bankston team. As they come around, we do have some excitement. We got a barrel down up there on one, and they head to the track. Everybody's out there. They're good. They're safe, and they're running out strong. But in the front end, we're going to go to Samantha Bengston with a big, strong barrel and outfit. Always there and always a champion with a trophy loft right here out of Red Deer. Back in second, and we're going to be going to the Charlie Bjornson team. He had a little bit of a wild turn coming out, or the Adam Walner team. Sorry about that. He's out there. He had a wild turn. Caltech Diesel. They like to have some excitement, too. The family's out here sponsoring, enjoying the races. Are going to be out there involved. Adam Walner, Caltech Diesel, back in second. Now in third, we're going to be going to Gracie Hill. 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In control of your flow for all your valve servicing needs. Back around the fourth and final turn. They're closing up the gap, coming around. Charlie Bjornson's back in the mix again. As they head down the home stretch drive. Ladies and gentlemen, it's your turn to come alive. Let's pour it on. Samantha Bengston, Adam Walner, looks like it's going to be Charlie Bjornson and Gracie Hill as they come across the finish line in heat number six.
5: There you go, heat number six coming across the track just like that. I think Adam Walner is going to be in a wee bit of trouble.
7: Yep.
5: If I heard the ladies in the booth next to me properly, there was both a mist barrel and a snowplowed barrel.
7: Oh, no, so I didn't see the mist one. Oh,
5: there's
7: no.
5: Going to be a little bit of trouble coming off of barrel number one, I believe. So we're going to get run times for that in a moment, but let's quickly give them run times for heat number five.
7: Alrighty, so we had no time for Brett Dubuque for that one off of barrel number three. In third, we had Tracy Klatch with an 84.01. In second there, Martina Hubble with an 83.20. And first there was Porter Lang with a 79.15.
5: And for those keeping track at home, there was also a two-second penalty for Tracy Klatt. So that 84.01 actually bumped up to an 86.01.
7: That is my bad.
5: With the penalty time. No, that's okay. We're just, there are folks I know that listen along at home, and they keep track of all of the times, and they want to know exactly what's going on. So there was a two-second penalty, and that one's going to be ahead of the barrel. So it's just inched ahead by a nose for that one. So we're going to get your run times for heat number six in a moment. We'll line up heat number seven. On the other side of this break, you're listening to the North American Pony Chuckwagon Championships on 96.5 The Ranch.
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4: 48-pounding hooves take to the track. Now, back to the Pony Chuck Wagon action on the ranch.
5: Welcome back to the track, night number one of the North American Pony Chuck Wagon Championships. I think we got a bit of time here, Sierra. Let's talk a little bit about the run times for heat number six.
7: Alrighty, for heat number six, what do we got here? Okay, so Charlie Bjornson had those couple of penalties that we were talking about before the break. He ended with a 94.57 on that one off of barrel number two. We also have Gracie Hill with a 79.77, if I'm reading that correctly. Mm-hmm. Adam Waldner with a 79.17. And Samantha Bengston with a 79.07.
5: Yeah, so these clearly were not lined up right, because it was barrel number one that got absolutely smoked.
7: Yes.
5: And barrel number one is Adam Waldner in that one. So Charlie Bjornsson with the penalty time. So that tells me that they've moved these things around here a little bit.
7: Yeah.
5: But heat number seven, it's our final heat of the night. In theory, this could be our fastest heat of the night. We're going to see what the times look like. We've got Bob Leach on barrel one, Zach Hubble, barrel number two, Brianna O'Connor off of barrel number three, and Darren Tordeclip's number one outfit off of barrel number four. Here's the call for heat number seven.
6: Okay, the horn sounds, they go, they start, they fire. These are some of the top outfits in the province, ladies and gentlemen, in this last and final heat. As they all turn hard, they come to the track, one, two, three, and four. As they get in there right now, we got Bob Leach down on the rail with the DNR Cattle Company Mobile Metal Shear. Oh, here we go. We got all kinds of good stuff, just the wrong name with the right sponsorship. All right, as they go in there out in front right now, we're going to be going to going to Zach Hubble with the gauge guy. He's out in front right now, the gauge guy, providing chart records, deadweight rentals for hydro testing all over central Alberta, and he's out in the front end. Back in third right now, we have Brianna O'Connor with the Chapman Rebeck LLPs for you. If you're looking for some great accounting needs, there they are. And back in fourth, but he's coming up and around the outside, is that Darren Tordeclip team with Vision Credit Union, a big group of banking company right there across Alberta, as they come around the fourth and final turn. Ladies and gentlemen, put your hands together. We've got a chariot race. Sorry, coming at the finish line. Here's the Darren Tordeclip team. Vision Credit Union first across the line. Bob Leach coming in second with the DNR Cattle Company. Third, we're going to be Zach Hubble, the gauge guy. And in fourth is going to be Brianna O'Connor.
5: That was it. Heat number seven, our final heat of the night for the Chariots, comes across the line looking like Darren Tordeclip, followed by Bob Leach, Zach Hubble, and Brianna O'Connor in that order. But that is unofficial. We're going to check for penalties and get you more run times. We're also going to bring you the top three of the night as we head into the Chuck Wagons for tonight. The Chariots all wrapped up. We'll get you run times on the other side of this break. 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
15: Whether it's slick, windy, bumper to bumper, or smooth sailing, we'll keep you posted. 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
4: 48 pounding hooves take to the track. Now, back to the Pony Chuck Wagon action on the ranch.
5: Welcome back to the track, folks. We have just wrapped up the Chariots for night number one of the North American Pony Chuck Wagon and Chariot Championships here at Red Deer's Westerner Park. Want to say a huge thank you to our sponsors who make this all possible. MP Blaine Calkins, Woody's RV World. I think they've been with us every single year that we broadcast the Chuck Wagons from the Westerner. So thank you so much to the crew at Woody's here in Red Deer. And also Westerner Park, Marla and all the amazing staff at Westerner. Can't thank them enough for making this broadcast possible. We are through seven heats, Sierra. We've got run times for seven, and we talked about this going into heat number seven, that it was likely to be the fast heat. We have some of the best drivers on the planet racing karts doing the heat number seven, and they did not disappoint, my friend.
7: No, not at all. So, we had off barrel number one, Bob Leach had a 76.26, Zachary Hubble with a 76.54, Brianna O'Connor with a 79.20, and Darren Svartklib had a 75-79.
5: With only two horses pulling that cart and gutted around the track at a 75 and 79 is an insane run.
7: It was crazy.
5: For this track. So we know that our top three on the night all come from that heat.
7: Yes, we have our third fastest time of the night was Zachary Hubble with a 76-54. Second in Bob Leach, 76-26. And in first, obviously, that Darren Svartklib with a 75-79 for the fastest time.
5: Way to go, Darren. Congratulations, Darren Svartklib, for a great night tonight. Number one in the carts for night number one. So they're going to have the intermission right now, and they're going to have the stars of tomorrow come out. This is really great. We see a lot of the people driving the carts now came through this program. Even some of the people driving Chucks now. I look at Caden Stott, who's driving Chuck Wagons, was carts before that, and then was racing in the Stars of Tomorrow before that. So it's really cool to see some of these young ones are going to be racing here doing their little Stars of Tomorrow program. But let's look ahead to the Chuck Wagons right now, Sierra, and maybe talk a little bit about some of the drivers. I know you've been chatting with drivers this week. They're excited about this week. What do the heats look like? We've got them into groups of three.
7: Yes.
5: So that's why we're having more heats tonight rather than in the past we would have four drivers out there and maybe only have seven or eight heats.
7: Yeah.
5: We've got it down to three drivers. What that's going to do as well is keep things a little safer on the track. We're not going to have any issues because there's a little more space on the track with only three drivers out there. So let's maybe line up the first five tonight.
7: Alrighty. So for heat number one off of barrel number one, we have Levi Kretny. Off of barrel number two, Dallas Langevin. And barrel number three, Brett Lang.
5: All right, heat number two. I like this one. There's no cheering from the broadcast booth. It's a rule of broadcasting. No cheering from the broadcast booth. But people who know me and have been doing these races for a long time, I've often said John Stott is my Connor McDavid of the Pony Chuck Wagon. Where Johnny's injured. You told me that he's not able to drive this week.
7: Yes, I had an interview with him this morning. He is injured, but his wagon is still racing. So that is going to be interesting for him.
5: He's
7: going to
5: be in here on barrel number two, or heat number two. He's off barrel number one. I'm not sure who's driving for Johnny this week, if it's going to be Caden or Tracy or somebody else, but we'll find out who's going to be in John's wagon. He is off of barrel number one. Porter Lang's got barrel number two, and Alan Bankston, often the best dressed outfit out here. Alan is going to be off of barrel number three in heat number two.
7: For heat number three, off of barrel number one, we have Jimmy O'Connor there for barrel number two, Tracy Stott, and barrel number three, Dwayne Dubuque.
5: Yeah, we got a lot of people cheering for those drivers here tonight. Tracy Stott, of course, a local from Olds. A lot of the Olds folks are here cheering her on. Mm-hmm. Dwayne Dubuque, the president of the APCCA, and a Vegreville man, and a lot of folks from the Country 106 area up there at Vegreville, they're going to be cheering on Dwayne Dubuque. And Jimmy O, of course, a legend on this tour, and there's a lot of fans that are going to be cheering him. So that's going to be a fun one in heat number three. Heat number four sees Linda Shipple Hubble, one of our many great lady drivers on the tour. She's off barrel number one. Neil Salmon, former winner of this event, he's off of barrel number two. And barrel number three sees Darren Svartklib.
7: In heat number five, off of barrel number one, we have Dave Dubuque on barrel number two, Bill Govenlock, and barrel number three, Shane Carter.
5: Another Vegreville boy, Shane Carter, former WPCA driver. Shane Carter wanted to get to a more relaxed atmosphere than the stress of the WPCA. Came down to the APCCA, has a lot more fun. He's one of the guys that works on the Vegreville track and keeps it maintained year-round, so they've got that ready to go. Just one of the tremendous drivers, tremendous humans on the tour, and we're glad that he's here in Vegreville with us. Let's try Redbeard. That's where we are. I said too many town names.
7: Best two out of three. Or one
5: out
7: of three.
5: That's exactly what it was. Oh my goodness. Okay, here we are in Red Deer at Westerner Park. That's where we're broadcasting from. But we are so glad that all these drivers from all across the province are here with us this week for the North American Pony Chuckwagon Championships. So that is our five heats. We're going to be taking a break right now. We're going to throw back to Troy Labakane. He's going to bring you some music and some information, and we're going to get you all up to date. But we will be back momentarily for the Chuckwagon portion of tonight. It is 5:51. I would imagine that they're probably going to be going before 6:30. We might even be 6:15 when they get going with the Chuck Wagons tonight. But we will be back soon to bring you the 2026 North American Pony Chuck Wagon Championships here on 96.5 The Ranch.
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